0: like this, they shoot to the sky. Now, if you check him, if he stand, be like say, don't they like face down, right?
1: Face down, yes.
0: So, see, these things that now they come with age. So, at some point, as you they grow older, your penis now we get angles where erection they be according by your age. Maybe say if he go the point up, at some point he go point straight, at some point he go begin the nose dive.
1: Yeah.
0: So, but if they get I didn't hear you, sir.
1: I say I don't see man with no reach 100. I see say perform born to himself.
0: See, one thing where we need to understand how firm the erection be. Do you understand? It's strong. If he dare erection, but make it no strong. Say you understand now. Make it no strong like I will take B when in this month. You don't know the struggle way him they do before he go even penetrate the woman. He go need to, some of them go need to, they go need to fold the penis, they fold them, they put inside the vagina until they fold them, put inside, finish. You know they strong, the erection, no, they strong like that.
1: Again.
0: Like strong, again, very raw, like make it they firm. You know, go strong like if it day, but you know, go strong kakaraka. But if not for food, where you feed the chop, and then some of these things that they happen.
1: That is why we are area. That is area you want.
0: Some of these things happen like when we day much younger. How we take care of ourselves to show for our old age too. So this now where you done with 65 now. If you feed the chop, if you like vegetables. All these are ugu. All these are green. Water leaf them, shoko them. All those leafy vegetables, them leafy greens. Then they chop cucumbers. Yeah. They chop carrots. You take yogurt and then what else? Nuts. Yeah, this walnuts.
1: Walnuts
0: is also good for this thing. Dark chocolates, we know that dark ones. Them, are you hypertensive?
1: No,
0: are you diabetic?
1: No,
0: you get high cholesterol.
1: I need to check my cholesterol. Not that one.
0: When be the last time where you check your BP?
1: About 3 weeks ago, my BP is normal. Yeah, at times it's high, but it don't come down.
0: At least you know they're on medication. You know they're on high blood pressure medication.
1: No.
0: You know they're on diabetic medication.
1: At all. The thing which I treated last is spine.
0: And you don't go, Abby?
1: I've been going on, I'm still there taking the medication.
0: Okay, so just take them easy with yourself. Take them easy with your woman. Invest in water-based lubricants to help you with easy access. Invest in foreplay. Chop better food. Invest in balanced diets. Eggs, now also good. Eggs, good for you. Boiled eggs.
1: Yeah.
0: All right, less of the yolk, more of the egg whites, okay? If you chop the yolk too, but more of egg whites, eggs are good for you too. And drink plenty water. And if you do small exercise, maybe walk around your compound, small walks with your woman, not 10 minutes, 5 minutes walk, it's okay. To help that blood to feed the flow around your, because now that blood they pump go pump blood go your penis.

0: to give you that erection.
1: Okay.
0: Sure, you get. And try to sleep too. Okay. Get enough rest.
1: Okay.
0: And manage stress.
1: Okay.
0: Well. But invest in water-based lubricants with your woman and be patient. And foreplay. When you enter inside, no spend all the 7 minutes just there. At some point, pull out. Play with her body. Play with her. Gonna play with herself. Go in again. She you see him now.
1: Yeah.
0: So you're going to need to master the act of edging. Edging now if you control your ejaculation when you want to make it come and when you don't want to make it come aside. So I go take you do. I'm saying, the thing that they do you like, say, you won't come aside. You see what I say, take whole piece. If you want peace, you won't hold the peace. You can't hold them. Can't hold them like this. Can't come out. If you go fito, if you go fito. But that thing is something you're supposed to do the practice on your own before you come do it for her body. If not, the thing will just fall your hand. So as you day now, whenever you do on your own, whether you work out, whether you sit down, anything where you do, if you do this exercise, if it help you to last longer in bed. All right? So that one, you see, you go just day like this. Go do like, say, you hold peace. Peace, no, they catch you. No, do when peace, they worry you. Now, when peace, no, they worry you.
1: Yeah.
0: You do it like, say, you hold peace. You do it like, you hold peace for like 1-2 seconds. You release them. You hold them again like you hold peace. Three seconds, you release them. That's it. When you sabi practice and when, it will help you to feel practice how to hold your ejaculation. You know, go release them when you want, when the thing don't come, and you go see the fire down. Plus, make
1: Thank
0: sure say you touch and wear well. Make your wife, make she weak. Make she weak like vegetable. Touch her, make she weak. Make she don't even get strength. Or even if you call your name again. If not breast, you like suck her breast wear well.
1: Suck her.
0: Suck her, where's it no good?
1: Okay.
0: Lick her ear wear well. She they like make you lick her. Lick her wear well. Kiss her, man. Kiss him, bum bum. Kiss her, wear well.
1: Automatic user.
0: Make she don't call Make she don't call before you come penetrate her. Walk on her body. Finish her. Make she weak. By the time when you enter inside, she don't get mouth to shout again.
1: Okay.
0: All right. Take care, sir. Enjoy.
1: Thank you.
0: I like to hear men where they, you know, advance or age, we see they interested in sex. And they pay me, say, when I can't hear women where they that age, most times they do like say they don't want to hear anything about sex again. No, with an old woman like me, different. What the tum-tum is that? Who is deceiving you? Who is deceiving you? You are not too old. And this is very common with my gender. You people always feel old. We are always feeling too old. We are always feeling too old. This sweet 60 years where you be. I call it sweet 60. This sweet 60 years where you be. This sweet 70 years where you be. You don't hang boots. And this young 70-year-old woman that you are. This young 60-year-old woman that you are. You don't hang boots. This vibrant 65-year-old woman that you are, you don't hang boots. That small gray hair where they deceive you. Is it the gray hair that is deceiving you? I mean, at the wrinkles, they make you feel like, I go soon pack some of now, go collect orgasm shots. Go give you, find you, go that, this, they give you orgasm shots. I don't know. Be feeling too old to make love. What is the meaning of that? How old are you, Seth? This 65 years, this sweet 65 years where you there on this earth, you don't hang boots. Your husband taught you, we don't pop picky finish, no disturb me. Madam, calm down. How many more years you get for this earth where you no one enjoy him? We see you won't carry your vagina go do forever. Vagina will no go day useful for. Angel Gabriel no get business with your vagina forever. Angel Michael no get business with your vagina forever. They hold them. You hold them for your husband. They hold vagina for your husband. Open leg, make your husband do the needful. Enjoy. Shout. You are not too old to do. You are not too old. You are not too old to mourn. Eh. You know they're too old to shout. Give it to me, give it to me, give it. You are not too old. Don't be too hard. Don't be ashamed. Open leg, spread and collect from your husband. Now 65 years you be, no keep person. You know, get where they write and say person too old to collect. And he's a man, 85-year-old woman. Like, even if you're 85 years old, madam, spread leg. Spread leg, make your husband penis see the sea road. Spread leg. Jennifer, what did I do again? Only God could deliver me for the hand of Jennifer. Jennifer's a good lecture, to be honest. I go change and for Amo. It may be, I will change that for it may be na long time waiting to strive him, cook, come def, to strafe him. To strafe, I can't cook, we can't form, and then I go shout like you know, you know. I go shout live, I go live for you. Anyways, I never experienced some shout. Now lion and tiger, they meet. Chai, who do you like this? Uzo? The babe go just wait, you go just throw her head. And just, they wait for him to enter. Yes, now. Hello, good morning to you.
1: Good morning, Sister Alza.
0: Yeah.
1: Good morning.
0: Morning.
1: Yeah. Yes, what I want to say is that I'm a man of 69 years.
0: Yeah, that's almost 70.
1: And I'm still very strong. The problem I'm having is my woman. She doesn't like it anymore. Anytime I want to make love, she will either complain or I think she will agree. So she doesn't like it anymore, and I'm the kind of person that I don't want to go outside.
0: How old is she?
1: What do I do? 66 too.
0: She's 66. Waiting be a complaint. You say she always complain. What should she complain about?
1: Is this food? America is not food. This thing that is not food. At times we agree, at times we don't. You don't have feeling anymore. Does he feel? At times I will say, what is the problem? It's maybe it's yadi yadi also, but he doesn't have the feeling again.
0: The few times where she did agree, waiting they be like she did they present or she go she did they absent minded when you people are making love. The few times when she did agree,
1: just do
0: enjoy him.
1: Do so that he doesn't enjoy it. Not always. Once in a while.
0: Do you people use lubricants?
1: No.
0: Does she still get wet?
1: Not always. Once in a while.
0: What if not pain? Maybe a loss of interest. What if it is associated with pain? Because for 60 something, she could not reach menopause, right? So, and one of the things that would come with menopause for most women are vaginal dryness. And vaginal dryness, they make sex painful. And then when women experience pain like that, most times they don't want it anymore. They no go want sex. Not because they don't want sex, they do just want that pain. So because they don't want that pain, they no go want that sex. So sometimes it's not even that, this lady no wants to have sex again. They just don't want to experience that pain anymore. And then another thing is, we also, for older couples, we need to also work with body don't change. First off, you need to understand that hormones everything, even for you as a man and you as a lady. Things don't change, body don't change, don't be like before again and all of that. So una go need to communicate more, yeah, about your sexual needs. Your sexual needs if you don't change too. And learn waiting this person they like now, waiting you want now, because go shock you say waiting that your woman where you know 10 years ago wants if you don't change with age. So find out waiting she really wants and how she wants it. Find out why she know they enjoy him again. Why? There must be a reason. Is it painful? Has it become painful? If she say it don't become painful for her, then we could not try water-based lubricants and then explore other sex positions. Because some sex positions really comfortable for her, maybe 10 years ago, 5 years ago, if you know they're comfortable for her again, or even you too. So now we need to work on positions. We also need to work on our needs. Maybe this person needs you to touch her more or touch him more now than before. Maybe, you know, one thing where I don't discover a lot about, especially our African mothers, we marry, you know, plenty years ago. A lot of them, they do plenty endurance when they're much younger. By the time when they don't reach their old age, they don't look and say nothing again, I beg. That time, they're not signed anymore. They just don't care. You get so, they don't send you. Yeah, go, I beg. Go find out for outside, I beg. Leave me. No be food. You know those kind of things that will begin, to come in. Meanwhile, all along, they never enjoyed it. Maybe the only reason why they were allowing you to penetrate them was because they just want to make babies with you. And once they don't achieve what they want to achieve, they just close their legs. You don't see any reason. And then again, apart from sex, you also need to work on building that bond. Now, when I did in our 60s, I won't believe so. Our children don't grow and maybe most of them go don't leave house. So now, una need to work more on una relationship, una intimacy, do fun things them together. Apart from, because see, preparing a woman for sex, no before inside the bedroom, it starts way before the bedroom. From the morning where you, where she wake up, from the way where you take talk to her, from the things we wanna talk about, from the way you don't de prep them. They need you to marinate us like chicken where you won't cook. You go pause curry, you go pause thyme, you go pause this one, turmeric, you go pause rosemary, you go pause oregano, you go pause this one, you go pause salt, you go put on bay leaf, you go marry, you go mix us together, mix them, you go carry nylon cover, you go cover for pot, you go put us inside refrigerator, you go don't prep us, you go don't the finger our brain, they come from. My, how many hours before? So it did easier for us to part ties for you when you eventually reach time. Sometimes we feel we call initiator. So if you also maybe take them out, no, buy her gifts if she didn't to gifts, if she like to go out, just date her. Have you stopped dating her? Because we don't say, you're too old. If you feel like she's too old for you to date her, then she will also give you the vibe that she's too old for you to make love to her. Because some of now, when I don't cross certain age, now would they feel like you people are too old to do this one? You are too old to celebrate Valentine. You are too old. This is what we do for when we this small. Eh? The person too go give you vibe of say, this one to me, if I feel like I'm too old to do this. So don't stop dating each other. Don't stop cutting your wife. Don't stop dating her. Wife too, no stop to the date your husband and no stop to the dating ourselves. Fine, we're not gardening for our old age now. And I like to do gardening together. And I do gardening, walk together. Now movies, and I like to dance. And I like to sing together. Things when I like to do together. Just find out hobbies and we bring una more together. Now begin the do for this now old age. You go, they help the, you know, the vagina to get wet on its own. All right? Enjoy moments, memories together. If not traveling, just travel. Not to go Kutunu, come back. If not to go Abeokuta, come back. Not to go Ibadan, come back. Just, you know, I be eating together, self, inside the same plates. Maybe, you know, looking into each other's eyes. I want to play dress up. You wear her clothes, you make her laugh. She wear your clothes, make you laugh. You know, those kinds of, you wear her brazy coins and they shake chests in front of her. You're not too old to be goofy around your wife. Your wife know they too old to be goofy around her husband. The problem with some of us, we say to play. We feel too old to play with our partners. We they feel like, do that by your team before your partner. Be goofy. Goof around. Goof around. All right? Anyways, if I stay here today, we don't go out, so. Messages there for you. Oh, but I need to quickly do this one before I go. So one of us, we they always they call, they contribute for the program called early, and I did promise that I will handle this before I go. He they critically ill for hospital. And so I was able to talk to one of the doctors and where they attend to Ram, and he gets issues with his spinal cord. All right. And he needs urgent, and we see the column now, he needs urgent operation for him to feel better. He calls us from hospital bed that time when he called. Yeah. So I don't get my other phone here with me. I forgive you the name of the hospital in case you want to verify. If you go there, go verify yourself. But anyways, in the critically ill and needs our assistance. Okay, so if you were trying to raise 2.5 or 2.7 million now for him. So please, in any way that you can, be of assistance to Ram. If you call this number to get more information, get account details and all. Even if a word of encouragement you get, or even a hospital visit you feed, you could really, really appreciate them now. 0703. Even though, you know, the two alarm to operating phone like that too. So, but if you put the calls through, maybe one of the nurse or the doctors will attend to him, go pick him up, or you leave him a message. 0703-340-0602. 0703-340-0602. 0703-340-0602. Now, number. So, if you reach out to Ram to ask for maybe account details and how you feel be of assistance to Ram, okay, to raise this money to save your life, please. Thank you. And as we draw the curtains for today. And I want to say a very big thanks for going to y'all. We don't listen since 12 o'clock on Reach Now. It's been fun. Amazing 4 hours with you. Mwah. I go leave you for the hand of saying it. To carry you go on top now, wake up show. And she don't gallantly enter inside the studio. To carry you go this morning. On top now, wake up show. Saying how are you? Good morning to you.
2: Good morning.
0: How was your weekend?
2: My weekend was amazing. I slept, I rested.
0: Finally.
2: Finally.
0: Bele?
2: Hey. Thank God. How was your own weekend?
0: It was busy.
2: Where you go?
0: My weekend started from Friday. First go PJ funeral.
2: Okay.
0: Saturday, I catch small relaxation for spa. Short one. Because I needed that massage like mad.
2: Very, very important.
0: I needed that massage and sauna like mad. So I had that.
2: You had sauna?
0: Yes.
2: Nice.
0: I feel do sauna 4 times a month.
2: Why?
0: I love it.
2: You like it?
0: You don't like sauna?
2: Maybe once a month is fine.
0: You don't like sauna?
2: No, I like it, but once a month is fine.
0: Na stress reliever.
2: They release stress.
0: Yeah, it does for me.
2: Is it the heat or the pressure of the massage? A bit of the scrub, rather.
0: The steam Now they call it relaxing now. For me.
2: Oh, okay.
0: I just did there and then inhale and exhale.
2: The heat.
0: And as it hits me for body, those steam and all that. It help me the release all those toxins.
2: Yes, and help you think.
0: And if you relax inside sauna, though. And then now that the scrubbing, oh gosh, heaven.
2: The alone time.
0: Mm-hmm. And that I always look forward to the scrub.
2: You always look forward. I look forward to the alone time.
0: I look forward to the scrub.
2: And the steam.
0: Yeah, steam. But the scrub, it sweets me.
2: The scrub, okay, now.
0: I always look forward to
2: the scrub. Now you talk with you, they look forward to.
0: I look forward to the scrub. No, I feel do scrub without even sauna.
2: Uh-huh.
0: But I like sauna. I can go to spa. I feel do sauna like 4 times a month.
2: That's a lot.
0: I can do go release toxins.
2: That's a lot.
0: I do that.
2: It's okay.
0: Mm-hmm.
2: So you really relax?
0: Not really. My relaxation happened on Sunday, but if not Saturday, bam. That's small thing I just do for spa. That's the only small thing I got. The rest, no.
2: Okay.
0: Mm-hmm.
2: Oh, Chimo, this place they hot.
0: Do they need
2: I like your slide. Did you dream this weekend? You dream this weekend?
0: Yeah.
2: You see them? Oh, sorry. You see any of them?
0: Any of them don't get fixed face. Don't be saying that one person will go tell you, I've seen you before.
2: One person never come back 2 times.
0: No, I don't go even want to make one person come back to. Even though some of them are, they look forward to seeing them again. You know, as the thing they happen, they'll come, they give me. If this one was interesting, now they can't give me the one way they more interesting. Than
2: on
0: the
2: last Saturday,
0: person.
2: They do you.
0: Uh-huh. So, you know why I go to say, oh wow, I wish to see this person again. The next one will come.
2: It will come the better. Uh-huh. Oh.
0: So, that reason to.
2: Leaving you in the place of.
0: I will not be now looking forward to whether I miss.
2: I
0: don't know, they let me miss the other one.
2: That's not fair now.
0: I think I like it though.
2: Why you go like
0: that? Variety is the spice of life.
2: So we cannot continue like this.
0: How do you want us to continue?
2: We cannot. No. We cannot continue like this.
0: Okay, how should we continue?
2: Let's stick to one person.
0: In the dream? Why?
2: Eh?
0: Why?
2: Why no go stick to one person?
0: Because so far I've been having a lot of fun. So it'd be like, say, if I can't stick to one person, I go day bored. And they take bored easily. So it go bore me.
2: I need to come up with a lasting solution to this situation.
0: Like to find me a dream.
2: One.
0: No, I'll be bored.
2: I know we need to find a lasting solution.
0: If you come up with somebody like that. I go there, but I don't go call the day. You see, when I go, they talk about this.
2: No, my
0: lovers.
2: fear
0: is my dream lovers. And they talk about them with excitement.
2: My fear be say, you can't get used to them. Then the physical
0: one.
2: As you know, get one call, but
0: that's
2: the
0: reason.
2: Come up with the lasting solution.
0: Because if you can't put me with one person now, all this excitement, what they follow, they talk about them. You don't go follow again. And you asked me how it was just there. They're the same person. That's the same person that came the other day. The same person. Same vibe.
2: That's how it's going to be.
0: I feel like I get bored easily, so I don't want to make person come bore me for dream. I get a lot to worry about for real life. Let me not go back to my dream and be bored. I need that excitement. So when I wake up, I wake up with a lot of excitement.
2: You see something to look forward to waking up to.
0: Uh-huh, like, oh wow. You know when
2: you say, oh wow. He said nah. Oh wow.
0: You know when you don't collect enough photo.
2: Oh,
0: you'll be smiling all through your day.
2: So any day where I come in, they smile, that means nothing happened.
0: Maybe I met... funny enough, I never meet any rough rider.
2: Well, this is an afternoon dream, or...
0: Sometimes for afternoon. Like, I had one briefly yesterday afternoon.
2: Brief afternoon session.
0: Eh, very brief. The guy quick come.
2: No, you did not just say that. No, my ears. PMI did not enable this one.
0: The guy quick come.
2: Oh, yeah, God, I'm not interested. I don't want to go for that.
0: Yeah. Then I can't get to a night again too.
2: Tell me now.
0: Before I come work. No, sir, I go nap before I come work.
2: Oh, that's two in a day.
0: Yeah, two different guys.
2: Oh, wow.
0: Yeah. Now, both of them tall.
2: To emphasis on tall. This one we in Malagos no tall now. Let me say, you know.
0: I don't even know whether I stand the chance.
2: You not stand the chance. Not that you don't even. This one you don't.
0: I don't even know if that guy stands
2: in
0: chance.
2: In my Lagos, no stand a chance. Because, funny enough, in my Lagos, I fit up as some.
0: Or rather, photo?
2: We fit up as some. By the
0: photo way in the sand, yeah.
2: And you know, be like triangle.
0: Like in body shape, Abby. You know, be body.
2: He's H.
0: You know, build body.
2: He's H.
0: You know, get biceps.
2: You know, get biceps. You know, get this thing. Now, H. I don't know when I small letter H.
0: So, which guy now you say you feel say?
2: For.
0: Where you don't see for real life.
2: For real life.
0: For this our office now.
2: The person will call my mind, no day here again.
0: Get biceps.
2: Yes, black like this, tall. Name starts with T. For our sister station.
0: T. He not tall now.
2: No, he tall now, but he's built.
0: He not tall like that.
2: So, who again? Nobody again now.
0: He not reach 6 feet. He not reach.
2: No, he reach.
0: No, it's not a 6 footer.
2: It's not?
0: Nah, it's not.
2: No, he is. Now, the body make him be like, he not reach. Yeah.
0: You don't know him. You know him when he's slim.
2: No, I don't know when he's slim.
0: So me, I know when you
2: know
0: get
2: when
0: body.
2: He's slim. Oh.
0: It has always been that height. It's not a 6 foot tall.
2: Maybe not 5'10", 5'11".
0: You know, it's like 6 footers. Guys.
2: In my Lagos, say, yeah.
0: As I know, tall, I height the...
2: Because they look her up like this.
0: I like tall guys. I don't know whether it has to do with my dad, though, because my father was tall.
2: Your dad was very tall.
0: I was a 6 footer. I don't know whether
2: I mean, they like say, height though, hey.
0: I don't know whether because they thought say woman and their papa, they can sabi, they do
2: love
0: like
2: female children. They always look forward to somebody
0: kind of
2: will be
0: say
2: like
0: they similar
2: papa.
0: one kind. Say maybe for character or maybe something. So she they ask their husband say or boyfriend go share get something with their papa gets.
2: My dad's patient. Nah, like my dad's patient. Dad, my papa patient. But that's impatient. They get we go push and reach, push and reach. Because he said he go to go bite you. No, my dad, they very, very, very. Patient. If they do something, go just except body the paper. If you don't get money, now they tear for it. But if my papa pocket full. If you do something, go just look. You go just carry a book. Enter his room, go they read. Yes, I think patience for my dad. And the fact say my father did very churchy. But for height, nah. My dad is tall. I think my dad should be 5'10".
0: Okay.
2: 5'9", 5'10", thereabouts. But my first boyfriend was 6'4".
0: Oops.
2: Very tall. And that I small.
0: You can't be looking for up.
2: I small like this. So last I think for my Abi April, when I go family house, I go to see my Abi April or May. This year, my mom go give me my picture album. I can't go through my pictures. I see one picture where we snap. When you carry me like this, I be like aunt.
0: Do you like to be carried?
2: Yes, I love it. And turn around, see down. I like to be carried.
0: I don't
2: turn around, sit down, Bush.
0: You remember Mr. Chooks and oh, did you meet him? You know, meet Mr. Chooks Ene. Mr. Chooks Ene used to be with us.
2: No, yeah. I know Chooks Ene for Silver Bread.
0: He was here before.
2: Yeah, I've been known Chooks Ene for Silver Bread.
0: He only walked
2: and he was
0: Mr.
2: my
0: Chooks.
2: Neighbor.
0: You only walk with Mr. Chooks, did you?
2: They carry
0: to spin me. Once he just see me, know the assignment. You know he tall.
2: Who be they jack me for here? The guy be the car. I don't forget. Maybe say that we see me go raise me up like go speak. Ah, no, I
0: now
2: love
0: the walk
2: being
0: with Mr. He just knows that is what I. So once he just see me, I go just
2: he go put my hand up like small pickin. Oh God, Jesus.
0: Once you just see me, once I just say like this, my two hands go just go like this. And that's the only assignment.
2: Who's that make me remember? Who's that make me remember carry me? That's why they do my
0: name. What's just
2: carry me. I'm
0: going to
2: say, carry me. You're going to say, you know you're meeting, I don't have strength, so you jump. I'm going to jump, you're going to jack me.
0: That was so bad.
2: You're going to spin
0: me. I don't want to know whether they get a good day or a bad day. I just see Mr. Chooks, carry me.
2: He go just carry me, spin me. Once he just spin me 360 drop there, say, good morning, sir. Good afternoon, sir. Oh my God, Mr. Chooks, tall.
0: He's tall.
2: I meet Chooks and then for Silver Bread. And tall. We live together for a lesson. Then they stay for Ido Wima. We will stay for the next street. Hey. I know I love being carried.
0: And spin
2: me like a baby.
0: Oh, just guys, spin me. But spin me, that's it. Well, do me 360.
2: Just so any day when I catch you, catch me and lose off for carry us.
0: It's not just assignment. Once you just see me, I go just about like this. I just do my 2 hours and you just carry me. Go spin
2: carry me.
0: Drop me. I say, aha. I don't know if I will spin me again for a year. I never
2: for
0: see.
2: This place.
0: Yeah. Me, I need to do it with a short mind.
2: Who go carry you for a year?
0: We spin me now.
2: Who won't give the assignment? They look everybody for you. And they use my mind's eye. They look everybody for you. And that person will be the jack me up with that time word Naindo.
0: Okay.
2: But Naindo, they look me and tell me, say, come up for my friends.
0: No, go fist spin.
2: Indo, no go fist spin. No fist spin me.
0: No, even carry myself. Who go fit carry me now?
2: Nobody go out.
0: Go let that person go don't suffer. Because anytime when I see him, I go do what they do.
2: Go your house. Who go fit carry you now?
0: Who go just spin me?
2: Who go fit carry you? Nobody.
0: My case is not bad, lady. Like
2: your case is terrible.
0: Nobody
2: go
0: fit carry me.
2: Nobody. I just spin through everybody now. Absolutely nobody.
0: No, it's come well. There must be someone that can.
2: Who fit carry you? The person who fit carry us na PM. PM fit slap us. My own PF knock my head.
0: Go fall for ground. Go just see. I want to go see what's
2: PM go knock me. Go tell my friend, will you get out of this place? I've told you, I know you are a menace.
0: This was a Chiboy. Chiboy, don't go fit carry
2: me. Which Chiboy? Chiboy, Chiboy, okay.
0: Chiboy, don't go fit carry me.
2: Hey.
0: You don't understand this, our carry we are talking about.
2: It's not.
0: You have to raise
2: you
0: your,
2: to
0: two,
2: raise
0: hands
2: your
0: up.
2: Two hands up.
0: This way where
2: then they jack
0: there.
2: You.
0: They'll come carry you from up. Go up.
2: And turn around. And sit down.
0: That is the carry you. Those, you ask me what they carry me.
2: I'm a cat. I'm a cat. They will carry us. See, in my Lagos, rest. You're not tall. You're not fitting. See, you are not the spec. Rest. Which one be deep pocket? Best they find you go carry it. They talk deep bucket. You want to carry lift? Main lift to the carrier.
0: Jaja, for what was it? Wale goes on
2: one. Wale goes.
0: No, wako ko.
2: No, wako ko.
0: They make it a yes story.
2: Wale goes, you don't fit. They say, you go carry you.
0: Nah, you no go fit spin.
2: You no go fit spin.
0: You no go fit spin. You no go even fit carry me.
2: Why you no fit?
0: No, you
2: no fit.
0: I can't
2: fit. You no fit.
0: You no go fit lift me like that. Mr. Chuzene, they lift him with ease. He go just like
2: calm.
0: And he could just spin me like this.
2: He's bad though. For this full company, nobody feel carry person.
0: Waiting with the fight. God have it.
2: For radio station, nobody feel carry person.
0: Okay.
2: Who?
0: Michael.
2: Which Michael?
0: What's my name? Michael. I'm waiting with that name.
2: Which Michael be that?
0: That is our sister station here now. We they do Michael Jackson.
2: So what they do, Michael Jackson? Velvet.
0: Velvet.
2: Velvet, we carry you.
0: Velvet, go fit.
2: Velvet.
0: Get power.
2: Velvet, no blow, get power. Velvet, we breeze, we carry.
0: But gather small.
2: Gather waiting.
0: As if you get small hair for head. You get small weight.
2: You don't get.
0: Velvet no fit.
2: If strong breeze come, na breeze go carry velvet.
0: Carry small weight for ground.
2: How?
0: So velvet no go fit.
2: Which velvet?
0: Velvet na the same velvet. Hey, so velvet no go fit carry. Hey, we.
2: So go ask somebody fit carry. If my Lagos if fit carry who so?
0: Ah, my Lagos go fall. I don't even feel raise mad when I see him. I cannot.

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3: Hey. See this one. You see the yawn. By this time of the day. For this Lagos. Wake up, Joe. Wake up.

Yes, so 95.1 was of your FM, your number one Chukmal station. Now you put your ears on this beautiful Tuesday morning. Check your time now at 22 minutes past the hour, 4 o'clock. And Lagos, good morning to you. Inakwana, Ekaro, Otutuoma, Borida, Bokita, Kutumogen, Ibama, Machi, Mamurio, Kenaigbia, Eroro. Buongiorno, Kalimera to you. Buenos dias to you, Messiere Ubagusenemi. Welcome to another day. And I welcome you, especially on top of our wake up show. We thank Baba God there for the privilege where you don't give us today counted among the living to see the number 8 day for inside the month of September for inside the year 2026. Uncountable salama to Ram, because now him alone feel do am. I tell you, if you feel say your alarm clock, they do the work. Carry and go mug, make you go see what you happen for there. If they will stand up, try it and let me know the results later. Do you understand? But we know who gets all the power. All power belongs to the all power. Welcome on top of the show this beautiful morning. Feels so good to sit down here again, once again, and fit talk. I tell you, I say every time when you they wake up, they thank God for another day. Thank God for the ability to fit comprehend the world where they are around you. Do you understand? Because if you just wake up and you don't know where you did. So say you wake up, you know where you did. You wake up, you feel, open your mouth to talk. You wake up, if you raise your leg, raise your hand. You are not special. It's just God's mercy. Remember, say you go show the mercy on who you won't show arm for. Maybe because say, you get what to eat, where to go to, you get work, you get children, you get this, you get that. It's not by that. Do you understand? So just they tell him, Baba God, thank you. Thank you. If you never tell him thank you this morning, this is your cue to say thank you. Because you get another opportunity to try again. You get another opportunity to do that thing all over again. You get another opportunity to show up again. You get another opportunity to fulfill purpose. You get another opportunity to live. Do you understand? Some persons feel if money could do some of the things you do, they forgive everything where they get. So always remember to thank God for the little things. Don't tell you before, those little things where you do overlook. There are people who wish they could do those little things. So always remember to say thank you. Well, they always start the show, the motivational part. But before I let you know how the show go run through today, if you hear me loud and clearly, please drop your message there on top WhatsApp. That's now 09087 430 0755 0908743 0755. Then on top the phone lines, just let me know, say the phone lines, the beep 02014657 0951 02014657180. Okay, I see you this morning. Super from Ikotun, good morning to you. Jaja from Offshore, good morning to you. I also see you, Emilia, all the way from Mile 2. Jojo, my G, how are you doing, my love? I see you too, my one and only Gabriel, all the way from Saudi Arabia. How are you? Darling Tim Felix, good morning to you. Good morning to you. Mama Chinaza, all the way from Olodia, Papa, Ima Lagos, good morning to you. I also see you, Amakatabansi, all the way from AJ City, my love. Mwah! Asadi Sharp. Asadi Sharp. I love you, Scatter, too. Now, me love you, Paz. I can't wait for the day I'll see you. Make sure you carry me if you see me. Oh. Carry me, oh. There's a song like that. Holy Spirit, carry me, oh. Carry me to a different place. Let me be your song plug. Oh my God. Okay, so I also see you this morning. Onyeka Ezeke, all the way from Ikotun, good morning to you. Good morning to you, Mama Christy from Egbeda. Mwah! To you. Mwah! To you also, Angie from Surulere. I see you too this morning. It says, if you make me lose Uzo, my ancestors will come. Car, your ancestors, no rich. Who be your ancestors? Do you know who I, you know what I carry on the inside?
Ubiya, may your ancestors go sit down, my friend. Now, Mr. May, you don't talk. See, you know, face me this morning. The energy where I take enter studio today. If you call for me, I come for you. You and your ancestors are gonna beat 12 now together. Creative Care Vision, Excellency, Creative Care Vision. Good morning to you. Messi Roba was a name in the freak here from Romania. And I also see you, the love of my life. Hope J all the way from Abidjo. Good morning to you, Mama. How market? Mrs. Bana from Ogun State. Good morning to you. And I also see you, Grace from Apapa. I like the fact that they see new names these days. Mrs. Bana from Ogun State, I see you. And then of course I see you, my one and only mommy Arinze from Ebutem. Any other one is a what? Is a client of it. I see you too, Henry from Ikotu. Good morning to you. Good morning to you, Paris from Lekki. How you doing? NG from Jakonde, good morning to you. We always start the show with the motivational part. That's from now. Go reach the hour of 5 o'clock. From 5 to 6, I'll give you weather report, traffic report, and also Pino Pino news. From 6 to 7, area report. 7 to 7:30, advise me. We get one advice me matter where they send yesterday, where will be no treat. I pray I should see that. Make I check, because I sent it to myself so that we'll go fit handle them today. So let me quickly check. Okay, it's still there. Safe and sound. Okay. And then from 7:30 to 8 o'clock, the Republicans go there to let you know what it is up for inside the world of sport. By 8 o'clock, you go year world theory. 8:15, our elders go enter. And then by 9, I go carry my kaya come up for inside the studio. Raphael from my papa, good morning to you. And I also see the love of my life, Chef Jemima. Beautiful woman from Ikoyi. Very, very beautiful woman. All my achalugos, they are really beautiful. Now, why are they called them achalugos? And my odogus, them, they hold their self. Nothing they mega. You get it. Okay, so in case you just hear my voice for the first time, my name, Naseyene, the last one. S-E-Y-E-N-E. Say, no be seneye, no be serene, no be serene. Seyene, edion seyene. Say ne the last born. Okay, feel free to call me Light of the World or make you call me Mboto Akwaibom. Now, Mr. BD, Ugo Simba, one of the world. Now, maybe the Okolora, one of Wazobia FM. Call me the Odogres. Anything will sweet you to call me, as far as it's a beautiful name. Sweet name. Why? I go know the meaning. No, I go answer you. But if I don't know the meaning, sorry, I no go answer you, because I'm very particular about names. Okay, names are identity, so I know they use names to play. Okay, so I go leave you in the hands of this beautiful one from Mr. M and Revelation. But make sure say you follow Wazobia FM everywhere, because Wazobia FM did here for you. And also follow me everywhere at @IAM_SEYENE. When we got this break, come back, we'll go talk about what we get to talk about today. No go anywhere, and they come back.

But like I don't hear him before, but I don't remember. But I just stumbled on it because most times when I sleep, I just allow my songs to they play for the background, just they play. So sometimes when I wake up to some melodies, I go just go back, go check them, and then pin them down. Come back and listen to them again when I don't be fully conscious of my environment. Okay. Okay, so our word for today na why. Y-H-Y, Y, D-Y, D-Y, D-Y, D-Y, D-Y, D-Y. So I don't come understand that some persons no get strong, no get reasons why didn't they do something. Because if you get a reason why you did do something, or the reason why you want something, you will continue to do that thing. You go want to see that thing next. Succeed. You go want to see that thing come to manifestation. You go want to see that thing come to existence. Do you understand? You want to. That's why. This now, the a part of waiting of conversation. Yes. So part B go day tomorrow. Okay. Part B go day tomorrow, and tomorrow we'll get a different theme. So, but this not just to start up the conversation. Why now the reason why you they do a particular thing? Why you they do that thing where you they do? Why you need to do that thing where you they do? Why you need to stay alive? Why you need to do this? Why you need to do that? Why you need to get relationship with God? Why you need to get a prayer life? Why you need to get a word study life? Why you need to come up for your house? Why? Some persons no get why, but even if they get why, the why no they're strong enough to keep them going. And that's now why you need to look for a strong why onto why you won't do something. Always learn to ask yourself why. Because when you don't get a strong reason onto why you supposed to do that thing, you will want to do it. Consistency is not hard. It's just that you never get why you need to be consistent. The reason why yesterday we talked about praying and principles, the reason why you know they pray, and the reason why you know they follow principles, not because you never get the reason why you're supposed to do them. So focus on finding why. Why are you existing? Why? Maybe it will remove you from that depression where you did feel right now. I sympathize with you, send you plenty of love and light, but you need to give yourself reasons why you need to leave that place. Why you need to stay alive. Some of you know, say if anything happened to you, you go kill a lot of persons, and that is the reason why you need to stay alive. I was looking at my roommate on Sunday. He was so stressed because yes, last week was so heavy on us. I tell him, say, Oga, don't have a choice but to stay alive. Oh. You don't have a choice, because if you try me, so you stress yourself anyhow. I say you have to try to stop stressing yourself because of me. Let me be the reason why you do that. When you get strong why, as to why you supposed to do something, whenever you feel like giving up and you remember that why, you come out for a house, why you pack your load, leave Nigeria, go abroad. Some certain things, you no go do them. Some certain things, oh, if I do this thing, I go fail my family. That is a why. If I do this thing, I go fail my creator. That is a why. It keeps you grounded. Why keeps you in place? So many times I see people where they flop, say their why is not this strong enough. And mind you, God does not tempt anybody. He doesn't.
Let me.

0: prove it to you. James 1, I think towards the ending part. Hey, help me, oh, help me, oh, help me, oh, help me, oh, help me, oh. Because now we're talking this thing, I don't hear somebody say, but I was tempted. You did not have a strong wife. Nobody tempted. God did not tempt you. God does not tempt anybody. He doesn't. He does not. And a friend I'm for you now. See, James 1:13. He said, remember, when you are being tempted, do not say, God is tempting me. God is never tempted to do wrong. And he never tempts anyone. Temptation comes from your own desire. Your own desire. Which entices you and drags you away. So when you no get enough why, that temptation, it will drag you away. He said these desires gives birth to sinful actions. And when sin is allowed to grow, it gives birth to death. So if you know, say you don't want to, you have to give yourself a strong why. Why I no need to manipulate this money? Why I no need to add zeros? And please, you need people where they, if you, you need people where always need to remind you of who you are. I will explain this another day. Because so many times we get carried away. We get carried away with every pressure and every noise where they are around us. We get carried away. But you suppose get somebody who will remind you who you are. Remind you where the reason why you're not supposed to do that thing. Get a strong why. Now where you sit down, now they prepare for work. Now wherever they listen to me from now, sit down, analyze everything. You get a reason why they wake up every morning and go work, Abby. And that's not to go make money. That is a why. So those things where you know fit, they consistent about, give those things a strong why. It will give you the reason to they do them. Give yourself a strong why. Sometimes we don't know, or sometimes we know what we are doing, but we forget why we started it in the first place. Do you understand? We forget why we started it in the first place. We forget. So your why keeps you going when that motivation don't disappear. So find a strong why. A good opportunity become a bad decision if you don't understand why you are doing it. Find a good why. Why do you want to get married? Somebody asked me that question. Why? And you will not believe the answer I give. Somebody asked me. He said, why? He said, you need to answer why, because before you enter. Funny enough, my response was very funny. But when the person think I'm again, and me being the person I am, he said, okay, that's a good reason. And he said, hope this reason will keep you going. I said, yes. So find a strong why. Why do you want money? Why do you want to be successful? Let that motivate you. Do you understand? Why? As simple as it is, oh. As simple as why, stand, oh. Somebody say, hi, say, and they say, why? Because there is action in every consequences. Yes. Every decision where you take, I always sound the alarm. Everything where you do, there is consequences, the repercussion day for every action. That's now why you need to think your actions very well. Two things. You feel control what you do to people, but you cannot control what they will do to you when they do those things. So always ask yourself, if I treat this person like this, and what can I expect from this person? When, don't react. Because you had the opportunity to control it, but you didn't. Give yourself a strong why. I tell you, it will help you cut off some things. So sometimes you need to stop asking, how do I achieve this? And ask yourself, why do I even want this in the first place? You're not going to make mistake. Even if you will, it could be manageable. Because nobody is perfect. The only person where they perfect now, he where they give us air with a breath. Do you understand? So what is your why? Everybody wants something, but not everybody wants to stop to ask why they want that thing. Yes, what is your why? Why do you want that job? Does it align with your purpose? If you know they fulfill purpose, you just escort some of us come this life. Some of you, they run away from praying will of God prayer because you don't want to be heartbroken, because what you want not be what you want for you. But I tell you, it saves you a lot of stress. See, it saves you a lot of stress, a lot of disappointment, a lot of time, wasted time. In all ramification, I am not, I know they preach gospel, I know they practice. When I mean gospel, I don't necessarily mean the word of God. I know they talk waiting, I know they do. See, will of God prayer, if you are not ready to hear a resounding no, don't try it. Because you go put your hand, you go spoil. Because it's not written for you. So if you know you are not ready, don't even try it, though. Because his ways are not your ways. But if you do, it will save you a lot. You go smile. If he does say, he show Joseph where Joseph they go. I'm not sure say Baba for agree all those things where you go through. Do you understand? Because have a strong why, you. Do you understand? So you don't end up living your life for somebody else. Have a strong why. Very strong one. Do you understand? Very strong one. I know where they drag up. I don't know who owns this message, but I feel it real deep down inside of me that somebody needs to hear this. Go back to the drawing board. Ask yourself, why did you get to that point in the first place? Why did you take that job? Why did you marry that person? Why? If you've made the mistake, I pray God gives you peace. But if you haven't, ask yourself why. Why am I living? Why am I seeing another day? You never know. What you are supposed to do today now? Nah, you never asked that question before. Ask, he will answer you. It's closer to you than you think. Don't be afraid to ask why you. Do you understand? Please. I tell God to beg you. Sometimes the biggest question in life is not how, now why. Because when you know why, you become more careful about what you sacrifice to get there. Become more careful waiting you stand to lose for you to get that thing. So when you ask yourself, say, is this thing really, do I really need this? And then you can't weigh your options. 0201-275-0951, 0201-465-7180. That's now the phone lines, 0201-465-7180. 7180 and the other line is 0201277 0951 and the WhatsApp line is 0908743 0755. I'm very passionate about this topic right now. Please, when you know the why, you go know, you go can't decide whether the things where you won't risk to do that thing they necessary and they worth it. That won't touch me. And I'm talking and he touch me. Good morning, everyone.
1: Auntie Miss Ayane, how are you?
0: I did very fine.
1: Now topic we're supposed to make everybody feel very, very emotional. Especially some of us will be say we don't waste our time in the past. Now today we can't know the why. We don't know, some of us don't know this why before. We just believe say life be the way it be.
0: It's not.
1: We'll just live on the way we see. But today we regret a lot. But we thank God, sha, we are coming up. One of the reasons why I talk this one is because we don't in the past keep unnecessary friends. And we never for once ask ourselves,
0: Why do I have this person around me? Yes.
1: Where did they use this man to? And if you check him, true. No single value. We come out, we go exhaust ourselves. We waste our time. Come back house again, can't start from square one. Because we know us why. It's not too late, though. Because as it is now, we don't wise. And we don't get the reason to ask why. Thank you for the topic. A lot of people are passing this through... emptiness of not asking why.
0: Because they are scared.
1: And they hear you today.
0: Of the answer.
1: And the answer, you know, say they always come with a very strong decision. There is a difference between taking a decision and taking the strongest decision. Some of this problem, to leave them, no problem. To ask the why, no problem. And to take the decision, we come with the why or the answer, no, another big decision.
0: When you know why, you become more careful about what you will sacrifice. Because you see, some of you don't sacrifice a lot of things when you know if you get back because you did not ask why. You remember when we treated a topic and that topic was I think saying no or something. Uche from AIT. I don't know whether if you remember me. Where somebody like I can't remember the topic, but I know the conversation where I've been bringing was about okay, now so then they do them. So you know they ask questions. Oh, then they always turn this phone upside down. And you say, can't grow up, can't they follow turn them upside down without knowing, okay, why were you turning it upside down? Please ask why you. So many people don't lose their destiny. They don't lose their place. They don't lose their place in destiny. They don't lose their glow. They don't lose a lot. I go straight to the phone lines. Make I know to the emotional this morning.
1: Oh, go phone line.
0: Hello, good morning.
2: A beautiful morning to you, Auntie Sayana.
0: Good morning to you, my love. How you doing, Uche?
2: I'm fine, and you?
0: By the grace of God, I'm basking.
2: Good morning, sir. Ebo is here, right?
0: Yes, he is.
1: Abiesi Baba.
2: Good morning.
1: Abiesi Baba.
2: How are you doing, sir?
1: We bless God. We bless God.
2: Yeah, this is Uche from AIT Roads, Alabado. Auntie Sayana,
0: yes, my love.
2: This is a very nice topic.
0: Okay.
2: Why is important too?
0: Yes.
2: It's very important. See, if I take a decision, there must be why. You might not understand the why, but I personally that took that decision, I understand the why. And one funny thing is that you might not understand my why because my why belongs to me for my own peace of mind. Do you understand what I'm saying? See, why? See, why is important because, see, there are some things that you personally see that other people might not see.
0: True that.
2: I'm telling you the real part. Let me allow other people to talk because there is no time. This is Uche from AIT Road.
0: Thank you so much, Uche. Thank you.
1: Hello, good morning to you.
3: Hello, Auntie Segene.
0: Good morning to you, Uncle Mikey of God. How are you?
3: Good morning. I hope you slept well.
4: Yeah, so I missed your voice yesterday, but good to hear you this morning.
3: In fact, yesterday I was driving, so that's why.
4: Okay.
3: Yes. Ah,
1: I go to Baba, Adafu Akudibaje.
3: Yes, sir.
1: Go. Allah fi
3: you see this
4: my love.
3: Very, very nice topic. You know this question and this why. I fit say the time when I asked my senior brother this question, now that I never even passed 8 years. That time was doing farm work. And one of my sister, they come marry at that time. The people will come marry, also all of us they do farm work also. Then those people they get money that time. So when they come marry now, then when my senior brother come the in a person will be saying also be thinking side. If they think in something, go they talk out. If I grow, I go to do like this, I go do this, I go do that. You understand me? So that is why come marry me. As they spend money for that tradition wedding. So you can say the type of work where that now in law they do.
4: Yes.
3: And he said go doing call the talk out. Now I can say why you choose to do that work. Say me say if I just grow, I go do that work, I begin to do, I just look at the last. Say why? Why you be why you think say waiting do you say if you feel a shiva? You understand? So now I say why you get some kind of decision where you go take.
4: Yes.
3: Where you say it may not be a strong decision according to what you're going to talk. Depends on decision where you go take. There's strong decision where you go take, where why you go follow. Say, why? This is the reason why I take this decision.
4: Yes.
3: You stand by it. You understand me now? So you get some kind of thing where you go do. Wait, why? I don't just know the why I go just put on. But this the bottom of the matter is, why any decision where you take, you must not do before you think. You take strong decision. Say why I must do this. Why I want to marry this so person. You must get the strong
1: get
3: decision.
1: Get the answer before you take
4: it.
3: Yes. Don't be saying you go do anything. At the end of the day, you can't say I die. No. God bless you. Thank you.
4: This thank you so very much. Thank you. Thank you. Thank you. Thank you
1: so much. Hello, good morning to you.
4: Hello.
5: Adubo Edwin.
1: Kabiyesi Baba, koni baje.
5: Why you know they call bus stop?
1: No verse. We are making an arrangement
4: lucky,
1: for that.
4: Lucky. I meant as I call you this morning, so. Sir.
5: Why you can't work this morning?
4: Now, because I must talk to you now.
5: Okay, now. That's why we are talking.
4: That's true. Yeah, talk to me, Daddy.
5: What are you doing?
4: I go change that for you. I go change that for you.
5: Adubo.
1: Yeah, can't be a Sibaba.
5: Why are you calling money for passage
4: at this morning? Go sleep. If you never wake up. Hello, good morning.
1: Good morning to you, sir.
4: Good morning to you.
6: God bless you all for your topic.
4: Thank you so much.
6: Let me send my sympathy first of all to the family of Mr. Obike.
4: Yes, let me increase your voice, I beg, Daddy.
6: May his gentle soul rest in perfect
4: peace. Amen.
6: Please, I don't have enough credit. I beg, call this number before 10 o'clock. I have a very important word to tell you.
4: Who be this, I beg?
6: This is Moses of Israel, the man with blindness and stroke.
4: Which no, I can't see the number now.
6: Okay, let me call that 080.
4: Sir, hold on, you can't just call you. Why do you want me to call you, please? Is it not what we've spoken about already?
6: I say I have a very important word to tell you. I think you are the one preaching gospel just for us. A very important word. You never know what I want to tell you. 080.
4: Hold on, sir. Hold on. I didn't hear you. I need to know why you want to call me before I can call you. Just give me hints because I will not just...

0: The phone lines are still 0201 2770951 0201 465 7180. I'll go just rush up a few of the messages where we get for here, or rather some of the messages where we get here this morning, and then maybe pick one or two more calls before we move on. Okolara One of Wazobia FM is saying, "Why, this is a powerful and on point. Continue, my love. I'm all ears. I don't see the year where you send for me now. I'm a katabansi. He said, "I'm just emotional right now. God bless you, my sweetheart." Yes, that why when you give that, have that why who to keep you running. So two things, two set of people. And I didn't get this message this morning. One, the ones we don't forget the reason why. Then they do the things where they want, where they won't give up on right now. Do you understand?
1: No, so
0: you now where leave your village, you leave Okorobia, you leave Epangukwo, you leave Moshelashi, you leave your community and you move to another place. Now distractions don't fool your face, and you are forgetting the reason why you come out in the first place. When you come out, maybe you say you they go find greener pasture. Now, the greener pasture where you find now, you don't abandon and they follow, they follow another thing. This is for you. You are missing it. Go back to track.
1: Not so.
0: Go back to the reason.
1: Not so.
0: Go back to it. That's for you. Then the second one, now the ones who just want dive into things without knowing the reason why they won't do that thing. Not go so. Back and sit down and write the reason why you want to do that thing.
1: Not so.
0: So that you go away, whether the things where you need to sacrifice your joy, your peace, your family, your internal peace that cannot be bought, your salvation. Ask yourself, is it worth it? Ask yourself, is it worth it? If your whys are complete and you know, say, then you go ahead. Hope say you get me this morning, you know. No, say now, no, they follow it. When we reach 5 o'clock now, we can dance around. But now, destinies are at stake. They are at stake. My chief, don't off my music.
1: Sorry.
2: Yes, sir. Good morning.
0: Good morning to you, sir.
2: Ah, I
0: Thank you.
2: And the same why?
0: Yes.
2: Very, very important in this life. This morning, when you go to all these transport companies now, yes. I don't want to do as bad for them, but you know what I mean.
0: Yes.
2: People are traveling. Different buses. Some are going to Kaduna this morning, Abuja. Some are traveling to Aba, Anambra. Some are traveling to Akwa Ibom.
0: Yes.
2: The question is why. So you will see, because maybe my destination might be going to Anambra. I see somebody who is going to you. I just boarded the bus to you. You see, that's missing my destination. You must. So everybody has. Everybody is traveling to different destinations.
0: Yeah.
2: And that is why. Don't follow other people. To board the bus as not going
0: to your destination.
2: That's when you will miss your why. That's a why. We travel to different places where we travel to. That's it, the journey of this life. If you have your own why, my destination is not is different from CNN's destination.
1: That's
2: so. So I shouldn't follow CNN to do things that she does because our destinations are different. But when you don't ask why, that's when you miss your road. And when you miss your road, sometimes it might be too late for you to recover. That's why it's very, very important to ask why.
1: Thank you. This is
2: God bless all of us.
1: Thank you. This is a rich word.
2: Amen.
1: Rich word. More wisdom, oh. My brother, more wisdom.
0: Thank you so much, my chief. I'm calling. If I know pick, I go interrupt a lot of things. So,
1: you
0: I guess
1: you got to put the car.
0: Yes, we got to face him. Good morning, Sene. Letter of the word, and it was say thank you very much for this, Sene, for this teaching. He said this teaching is for me. I have really learned. God bless you. God beke all the way from Ikoro. Do my messages are plenty, but I go try. And he said, the topic you told me to remind you is, this is how we always do it. Yes. He said, you treated it on the 4th of June, 2026. I remember. I know say we treat on this year. This is how we always do it. This is how we always do. And I know they ask question. This is how we always do it. This is how we always do it. Okay, every time that they pour oil for that place, why will I join you to pour the oil? Do I know what they invoke into my life?
1: Sometimes you have to do it differently.
0: Yes.
1: According to Napoleon.
0: Good morning, sweet Nani boy. Say thank you so much for this message. It is a reminder. God bless you. God bless you too. Amen. And of course, I see you, my love. You say, I feel like giving you a hug right now.
1: Oh,
0: Gabriel, darling. Oh, I see you, my love. You dey kiss, man.
1: Man, you know quickly.
0: You dey kiss, man.
1: Oh, yeah, go with my message. Go with my message.
0: Most of us don't know why. Don't know the why in our lives. We decide to burn our candles on both sides. Please make sure you don't miss 4 a.m. tomorrow. Good morning, light of the world. Adubo and my great Wazir FM fans. He say, why? Why is the purpose and reason of all recreation? Our why must be a full, must get a full reason of a cause. I did this cause to achieve a purpose, okay? Our why must get a strong wind of reason for people to believe in our ability and our strength from Excellency Creative Came Vision. Excellent morning, Sayene. He said the word why is more reason why Nigeria coat of arm is still what it is today. Jai. What is supposed to be before? We will go this break. When we come back, I'll see whether I pick like few more messages and then we'll enter with our report. No go anywhere.
1: We are coming back.
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3: 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We dey come back.
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0: Welcome back. I just need to run through a few messages and we go move on, enter weather report. Good morning, Mr. Egbo Adubo and Pretty Senior Light of the World. He say, if you don't know the purpose of why, you may end up not achieving your aim. God bless Wazubia family. Okafor Obinna, now he send a message from Edo State. And then, okay, so Mr. Anonymous sent plenty messages. I will try to read them the way you go. Hi, Sayene. He say, why? Because there is action in every in every consequence. He say, sometimes we do things we don't have to do because our heart is involved. Mm. We do them out of love, loyalty, care, hope, because we believe the person we are doing them for would do the same for us. Mm. But sometimes we don't ask ourselves whether we are doing it because we genuinely want to or because we are afraid of losing someone.
1: Mm.
0: Many a times they are afraid of losing the person.
1: No, so
0: selfish gain.
1: Mm.
0: Your own gain. Do you get?
1: Your why. Don't be hypocritic.
0: He said, the four why. Why do we do it?
1: Mm.
0: Why do we feel we have to? Why do we keep doing it when we don't have to?
1: Mm,
0: why do we continue when it no longer serves us?
1: Mm.
0: Mr. Anonymous now dropped that message. Mm. Mr. Anonymous, so that's the guess sense where we
1: said that number three we ain't mention.
0: Yes.
1: He said, why do we keep doing it when we don't have to?
0: Yes. You really don't have to.
1: You don't. You don't see this thing a waste of resources. You don't see this thing a waste of effort and time.
0: Yes.
1: But you see they do. You know, which day you go ask yourself, why are even they do this thing? You must ask question. Ask yourself. And if you know, ask yourself, you go see every now and then, come in a moment, come in time to come, you still there where you did last year. Because you know, ask why.
0: See, you need to ask why. What have you want to observe? Don't you want to see now? Don't distract me.
1: Go see him again.
0: It's fine.
1: Mm. Oh, they ask why, you. It is important. You know, say when I did not, because I come out very early from home. Go not when I lost my parents. I never even reached 14. People they ask me why. Now let me get the answer why they go there. Because I say I must go this education. I must get them. If I remain for where I did, I no go get them. I know say people if you help me, then they not. Now I carry myself go there. Now the why be that. And today, thank God where I find myself.
0: Thank God. Miss Anne, good morning. Say just to greet you for job well done. Finding that strong why is all we need. Mm. Right on. And then good morning, Light of the World. And she said, and good morning, Egbo. He said, like you rightly say, there is a very good reason to always ask why. And when you fail to ask why, you get it wrong.
1: Mm.
0: Thank you, Auntie Sayene, for this topic. Say, may God give you more wisdom and carry
1: Amen.
0: You
1: Amen.
0: On in Jesus' name. Mm. I am Victor Akpan, all the way from Yaba. Why our leaders for Nigeria no care about the citizens? You go ask yourself, why are they even your leaders? Why?
1: Person.
0: Why do you want them to still be your leaders? Mm, why do you want them to come back next year? Where do you stand to benefit?
1: Another way. Why you never get PVC?
0: No, the PVC time don't close. You can't get PVC.
1: Why you no get?
0: So we don't know whether you get or you no get. But please, in everything, okay?
1: Just
0: I don't
1: ask.
0: Tell you the two categories of people. Of course, if you spread and reach every other angle. One, maybe you need to go back to the reason why you do that thing in the first place, to the reason why you did where you did, to the reason why you decide to marry that man or that woman to save your home. That's one. Secondly, if you no get why, ask why. And then weigh the consequences, the things where you got to sacrifice to achieve that thing. Are they really worth it? If they are not, please
1: ask
0: go back.
1: You.
0: To the drawing board.
1: Ask why you.
0: Okay? And if you've missed it, my prayer for you always, now may grace
1: make
0: speak
1: rest,
0: for you. May grace speak for you.
1: It never lit.
0: May grace speak for you. Do you understand? Please.
1: Ask why you.
0: Let grace speak for you. And I pray, you know, miss Samu, don't miss it. Because if you miss him, to bounce back, it can be hard. No go anywhere. Will they come back for weather report?
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0: yes, so we got sharply, sharply give you weather reports, make you for know how you want to take work, especially for those of us where we say we're there for inside the Obodo Lagos. I'm going to do a sharp, but a man don't enter since they shake head. Like, say the thing where they talk, they understand.
1: They say they understand that.
0: Okay, by 6 o'clock, the weather go to 25 degrees Celsius, and then by 7, it go to mostly cloudy, 26 degrees Celsius. The same thing for 8 o'clock, and then even by 9, we go to Kaya come up for inside the studio. By 10, it go to mostly cloudy. 11 o'clock, we go listen to Market Runs, go still there cloudy. Don't forget, so when we come out, by 9, we go leave in the hands of the Oracle himself. 12, you go hear watery, and then Oga Madam Office go start. It go to 29 degrees Celsius. Thunder go to fire some people for that time. Yes. And then it go to mostly cloudy by 1 o'clock, 2 o'clock, the same thing, 3 o'clock, when Kulelezo go they start with chee boy, my one and only bestie. And then 4 o'clock, still cloudy. 5 o'clock, make sure say you don't miss the Calabar Girls. 6 o'clock, evening, Oyoyo go they start with E to the X to the P, expensive himself and Unju baby. 7 o'clock, you go day cloudy. 8 o'clock, the same thing. 9, 10, 11, and don't forget by 12, Uzogo enter inside the studio. If you know say you be your dog, why they listen this morning, make sure say you send in your messages so that we can fit to ride it together. Today na Actors Day. Yes. And also today na pardon day. I beg your pardon me, pamparampa. Today also na World Physical Therapy Day. Physical therapy. Go say, raise your leg, put your leg there, shake your shoulder, do that. And also today na telephone day. No be handset. There's difference between handset and telephone. Some of them know, see some chances, they don't know how telephone look like. They see for picture, but some of us were experiencing it back in the days when we get one for my house. For that, go say call us through that. And then, don't forget, say this entire week now, know your numbers week, and this know your numbers now make you know waiting your blood pressure. The talk make you know forget. Very important. Villa, no, your account number, your is your case. We go got this break, we come back on our traffic report with the enter. So, no go anywhere. 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

Don't let her friend to catch you. Don't let her friend to catch you. I know that if you have heard that one, you are wondering, hey, what's going on? It's nothing very serious. Do you understand? Check your time now at 34 minutes past the hour of 5 o'clock this beautiful Tuesday morning, the number 8 day for inside the month of September, for inside the year 2026. And of course, traffic reports time now, we don't enter. So, but of course, I guess give the Odogwu the peace of mind where they deserve. If they know they give you peace of mind for us, then they say, I got you. Do you understand? I got you.

0: Party Creative Convention. He said, please, Maya Chalugo, ride with me to my place of why this morning. My breakfast in a white rice, stew, chicken, and slice of popo. Which one be slice of popo? Slice of papa and clean water. 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Go. But by the way, send me that rice and chicken smaller. I know they chop too much, just a little.
1: Oh, just here,
0: and then a good morning, Auntie Sayene. I'm Odogu Onyeka Eze Ike. All the way from Ikoto. Ride with me. I love you. Come and stop it. Hey. I love you too. And then I also see Ijama from West and stay one place. One bo. Stay. Stay one place. Yeah. Where are you going to this morning? Which one be? Which one? Not let me face you this morning. Okay, back to message. Beautiful Ugo Simba One, please ride with me to Wazobia Studio. I want to check out Alaga. Odogu Chief Obika Steven Okezie, all the way from where you say India that time? I don't say in Lagos.
1: Lagos.

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1: Morning. How was that day? I don't come to make una feel jolly again. Thank you. 95.1 was Zodia FM.
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0: All right, 95.1 was the BRFM, the station will just be so if you check the time, you go see staying at 22 minutes, past 9 o'clock. Better Tuesday morning, be it. Start with a salute to every radio we hear me. This micro team, shout out to you, Rose. I greet you specially this morning.
1: I holla back to Igwe himself, and of course, special greetings to you. Have fun. This one, your voice is sound like this, Igwe. Hope you never abuse yourself this weekend. You had his suspect you soon. Oh.
0: Okay, no worry. No need to suspect me too much.
1: He's all right.
0: All right, too. But then, of course, yes, go soon buy some things then for shade once we just buy them. And then we'll go try to connect with the diaspora chief this morning. But now, we're going to need to buy some things then for shade in the making the just take us on his journey, right? And then when we come back, we'll buy some things, and then we'll check out for other church and things. No go anywhere.

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0: No live your life to impress anybody. Because this word, some of them, Satan. The song of Burna Boy, now it be this, where you just hear this micro 20 minute. Burna Boy, this jam self, you never too tea. Just last year here, now didn't drop this particular jam.
1: Yes, no.
0: Now who love me, I go love. All of them. See that influencer now, way to go do Bola, now it be the priority. Hey, Chief Ochuka, I greet you specially this morning. I greet you specially.
2: I salute you. Well, well. The moment you talk about that guy, we go to Ebola, sir. It's a big story for you.
0: Are you serious?
2: The same thing where they push some girls go do BBL. So the same thing does start to push men too now. So think, say, one TJ, we go make their agba grow past the way it don't grow.
0: Too bad. Honestly.
2: No amount of patience that can turn a knicker to a trouser.
0: He said no amount of patience
2: can turn a knicker to a trouser.
0: Wow. Even if the knicker try tire, you know if you reach trouser.
2: You know if long like trouser.
0: No, but it depends on who wear them. Because if you could be wear my trouser, not if you wear my knicker, not trouser I be for them. If you could be wear my knicker, not trouser, not any be for him.
1: It could be we launch a protest.
2: Even if the plant who could be for Nigeria when a fertile ground, it not could grow.
0: Honestly, because my brother, no kill yourself because of anybody.
1: What do you pay me pass? The wife, and you see, all of these things some man they do. Not to satisfy a woman. So the pressure, who's supposed to douse them? Who the pressure is supposed to come from? Not the womanhood. You day there. You fall and go to Bangkok, self.
0: Yeah, no, Thailand, everywhere then. But all of them, then they're together.
1: Yes.
0: No, they follow good this thing. But he don't do the one way, please. But my own be say, now when you saying one go increase this thing. Now, you don't, the woman now, don't they now? Give the woman maybe from next year now, she don't they roll with another person.
1: Are they harvesting?
2: He go next year too long.
1: What for you?
0: Eh?
1: It will be harvested.
2: Next year too long. Before Dirty December.
0: And Dirty December, make sure no come go enter Lagos. Yeah.
1: And you know, say
2: before Dirty December, she don't find the size where she won't give the other. In fact, she don't see the size before.
1: That's why pressure there on that, our brother.
0: So, but make sure no enter Lagos, Sha. Because what in Lagos boys go do?
1: No, Chief Monans are here.
2: Lagos boys.
1: Chief Monans are here.
2: The way you even see the woman, if you don't even see her like Percy when her eye.
0: Nothing do her eye. She nothing do her eye. Nothing do her eye. Nothing do her eye.
2: Igwe. I if like, you get spiritual eye.
0: I know get.
2: Okay.
1: He pay me.
2: Okay, we quick recognize them. Wait.
1: He pay me really because, you know, see, womanhood, no matter what it be, that equator, you cannot build on it.
0: But
1: that spirit of homos, you cannot mount any structure on it. Do your own. And God is all-knowing. God give you the one where you're supposed to. Is it that we don't know how to manipulate our instruments or we don't know how to use
0: my
1: our,
0: brother
1: or to apply?
2: But there are other ways to still satisfy
1: exactly
2: who love you.
0: But
2: even
0: anyway,
2: if you he said the size not
1: yes
2: it work.
0: Anyway.
2: Then una go introduce some other things where go spice una life up.
0: Anyway, I go just talk.
2: If not that size, they feel by the size too, self. They use that thing to do.
0: I go just talk say make people them. You know the funny thing, if nobody say this guy buy now for this matter, people not gonna say men they do those kinds.
1: They under pressure.
0: If they say under pressure, people they under pressure. People not gonna say men they go do those kind things. But I beg, all the people them we did here. I beg, make people they extra careful.
1: Okay.
0: I beg, Make people they extra careful. Not just the only thing we're not going to talk with that. Make people be extra careful.
1: Make woman they leave mankind alone. Allow us to be us.
0: Nobody force am abeg. If to say not that one, no be woman. Make them leave.
2: Nobody
0: force anybody.
2: In fact, every man always hear pressure from woman.
0: But pressure day right from time. Now you go decide what you want to do with yourself.
2: Now you go decide at the end of the day. Now men will not get imbalanced men. They think like that.
1: Follow and go Bangkok.
0: Then go on holiday. So it's okay.
1: She not know say you go do the operation.
0: In go do no be she. How you take no say na she for some.
1: What she supposed
0: woman,
1: to be?
0: Leave woman out of this matter.
1: You supposed woman. To help the man to take some kind.
0: No way. No way. If the man a stubborn man like you now.
1: Which like me?
0: Then go tell you, say,
1: I not be like that.
2: How
1: can they push me start like this?
2: Robos, I am fighting on behalf of this,
1: my late brother's...
2: you won't tell me, say, not get something so your wife won't make you do. Now all of them you did do.
0: No. Where he get his them way, Robos, the way they hear now, go plan to do. His wife go insist make she no do am. He go still go ahead do those things.
2: He go still do am.
1: This is like the gospel. They understand the gospel. When are they talk?
0: I say he go still go ahead to do the same thing.
1: I don't want to say woman to the woman when they pressure men to do some kind of things.
0: Leave the woman. I no go blame the woman. Leave the woman. I know the
2: blame. What about the men where they pressure the women to go and join their backside?
1: What to those people too?
0: But no.
2: The choice now your own.
0: The choice now your own. All right, 95.1 was Obi RFM, but the station where we just did so. Okay. But then some choices where some people they take, they lead them enter prison because Anambra State police. Don't arrest that suspect. Then we buy one nursing student. The same thing. Now the same blowing matter too.
1: Pressure everywhere.
0: Yeah. Nobody pressure this one. Then this one, the Anambra State Command, don't arrest 26 years old boy safe in connection with the murder of Miss Vivian Chilaka, 23 years old, 90.

FM. Check them out.

0: The song of the Abameyeda himself, none other but Fela Anikulapo Kuti. They call this particular jam Zombie. I released this song, that's 75 or 6, thereabouts. Nine, he dropped this particular jam. And then this song, you owe everybody for work, because this song is singam to take look into military. Now, military.
1: Yes, that time when Kaki and Koboko
0: and gone. Now, them they rule that time.
1: Yeah.
0: But then, now them they rule. But then, when you can see the kind things, them where they happen today, only you go just the one that they ask yourself, say, okay. Chief Ochuko, don't come out. Okay.
1: You don't take off from there.
0: Yeah, it'd be like, so. Okay. All right. So when you see these kind of things, then, but why? Because Asindo just throw the jam at the ask and say, why this jam? He say whether I know see what Donald Duke talk, and then Donald Duke talk, he talk something. Donald Duke talk say. Hey, Indo go play song. Indo play the song.
1: Yeah, no, the it's okay.
0: You
1: think within kidneys?
0: Yes. Yeah, but then based on waiting, Donald Duke talk.
1: Yes. Okay, yes. So
0: say Nigerians were better off under military. This one for TV interview we in Grant. Now, in Incon, they talk this one. They say we are still having the same problem we had 27 years ago. It's getting worse. The number of children out of school has not improved. It deteriorated. Healthcare system is not improving. It's deteriorating. Now, so in talk. And then he talk plenty things. He can say, we don't have a democracy. We are pretending democracy. We are not democracy. But make you not forget.

0: Let's say the same Donald Duke, the contest for to be president of Nigeria.
1: Yes,
0: and then the contest under which
1: PRP.
0: PRP.
1: People's Redemption Party.
0: Mm-hmm. I know say na P something, sha.
1: People's Redemption Party.
0: And so. But I can't talk, say. But as he talk this thing, why some people go agree, some people go still day against? He say we are better off during military era. Military era where you know if you talk.
1: But waiting they talk for you, you see, in the argue, you know, this thing is highly debatable based on how you take look at. So from your own perspective, according to Donald Duke, he said 27 years of civilian administration have imposed huge costs on the country without delivering commensurate improvements in citizens' welfare.
0: And I graduated now, not be only 27 years.
1: No, but that first qualifier is only 27 years now. Only 27 years. That's you go down graduate, so that you born and graduate 27 years. 20 years gonna not be beans. 20 years not be beans. See, wait till this man they talk for years where is highly debatable because what did they tell you? So he said the cost of governance now. What did the cost Nigeria not be here? That time, all those military governors, which did how much did they call it?
0: But not that time now. The value of money that time and now not be
1: who
0: the same
1: value
0: thing
1: the
0: now.
1: Money? Who the value? Who put us for where we did so?
0: No.
1: Now the same government. So no. The man is attacking the institution.
0: No.
1: And who they suffer and pass? Now the people.
0: Mm-mm. So you think say people go prefer military? Now person we don't know what the military will be that year.
1: No, nobody talk about preferring or whatever. Waiting that time, how our life be that time? Compared to now.
0: But people still the same thing too now. Plenty people there when no fee afford motor that year too now.
1: But did they chop where?
0: I take talk say then they chop where. 9 people they sing all the song say hunger day that year too.
1: The kind of hunger when they die here, not be the kind of hunger.
0: Ah, you want take now. Not the same thing. I saw the hunger where they come for front. No go be the same thing now. Not the same thing. Hunger go still there for front.
1: You will not pray this kind of prayer again.
0: I know they pray. The president will go come after this one now.
1: I come against see. This your prayer. And, wait,
0: I thought this thing during Buhari time. When I think say
1: that
0: this
1: one
0: thing.
1: Of the people prophesying okay. doom for us in this country.
0: Sheba, they talk for radio here during Buhari time.
1: I beg you that year, you not agree. See, don't look at where we are now. 1,000, you know how much the price of this one I weigh?
0: Okay.
1: 2,000 something I be. And okay. You want,
0: okay.
1: That time, can you even just, okay, that time we'll get Boko. Boko will come from there first.
0: Okay. No, we'll buy some things.
1: Security day like that.
0: No, we'll buy some things. No worry.
2: 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I say no touch that time. Make you no touch. 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We dey come back. 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

0: 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If you check your time, you go see say na 26 minutes remain. 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
0: All right, when I don't hear Ramu 09087430755. Now, the number where you go send message come to be that, but make I just quickly see who did the phone line. Who it is?
2: Yo, Gayo, good morning.
0: I greet you, Your Excellency.
2: For God's sake, we need military than all these old cargo. Yo, every blessed day at the talker, we need military. Forget that. Now who of head ministry, now military they go after. Even the freedom of speech where they say we get, we don't get them. So we need military.
0: You get freedom of speech or people they talk. You don't see as people they talk about our president. You see as even Mr. President agree. Say people, the way where people
2: when,
0: abuse them.
3: They yam am for social media.
2: President, when say no, they chop. Now, Wakai, they Wakai go office at B. President, when say no, we should be pictures. Now, they kill us fast. They don't need our money, but they use our money till they do what we no understand.
0: No, this our president, no need Nigeria money. Exactly. The man hold inside before. His wife talk him now. He hold inside. You don't need Nigeria money.
2: Where is it then?
0: You know, hold on. You don't need Nigeria money. He always talk and boldly.
2: With all the money where wife they do, palliative up and down. Where is all the billion and trillion where they give up? All the car where they buy for governor's wife, where is all the money?
0: And I no go talk. I don't tell you what you
2: need. Let me people take over today. You better pass this rubbish where we did.
0: All right. Thank you so much, my brother. All right. Who did the phone line there?
4: 95.1.
0: I greet you.
4: Yo. Good morning, sir.
0: Morning, boss.
4: Robo Kimboja. Uber driver to you there now.
3: In fact, deportation to you there now.
4: Good morning, sir.
3: Morning, how you doing?
4: Emeka from First Tag.
0: Okay, Mekus, quickly. 1 minute.
4: Yeah. Yes. That guy will go do that enlargement of the thing for
0: yeah.
4: Davido friend.
0: Hey, so what you consign David inside this?
3: David not push
4: no, him. No. The guy is not a wise guy at all, because even it's even written in the Bible that we are fearfully and wonderfully made by God.
0: Ha. So no, be like that man wearing face, be like Shawa Sopo.
4: No, God has already. Understand? We are fearfully and wonderfully made by God. So why is he going to do this thing? You know, which is not proper. It's not because thing is not making sense. Some can go free. Why they do that? And why some can go free? So you know, I don't know why he's not a wise man.
0: He's not a wise man. Thank you so much, Mikus. Thank you so much. Who did the phone line there?
5: Yeah.
0: I greet you.
5: Robo
3: Kimboda. Who to you there?
5: Alana Kogodo Gbedu.
3: It's okay to you too.
5: Good morning, sir.
0: Now wah. I greet you.
5: Well done, sir. Helen from Igondo.
0: Helen, well done, Helen.
5: Okay, Nigeria matter, you don't tire me. Make una come carry me travel out, I beg.
0: I beg,
5: Nigeria matter, you don't tire me.
0: Pack your bag. Pack your bag. Wear shoe. Are they come?
3: Exactly.
5: Okay, sir.
0: I'm on my way. Straight up. I'm on my way to come pick you now. Who did it? Okay. All right. Make I just pick more calls here. Make I just see. Okay.

0: See, I like how we not ask. I use himself. They spill everything where he wants to spill. Nice.
1: Something been always did there, but now towards the end, before I come out, now I can start to feel him too. She get. So yeah, definitely that. But yeah, then the thing we book out for the put mouth, the ad mouth for like my own opinions, my own take on certain things. I didn't say as much, you know. So those are two things I think. Yeah.
2: So it is those things now affect your game where you carry go the house?
1: I don't think they did, because at the end of the day, I still come out and I get people who love me. You know,
2: sure.
1: And they kept me to week six.
0: Yes, and a lot of people don't even wish for you to come out at this time.
1: So, you know, you can imagine that means I was doing something right. Like for me, I believe that entertainment comes in different forms. Mm. And, you know, there are people who want the drama, who want the fight, who want the romance. Mm-hmm. But I showed my own version in Ouija Task. You know, I made sure I put my...
2: You're all inside. Definitely,
1: you know,
2: sure.
1: Plays, the debates, everything. Mm. And then even competition and, you know, the tasks like extract and all that, you know, I made sure I gave it 100% there. But for me, being inside the house, I've been just like me, like at the lead first with genuine intentions. Mm.
0: Before my colleague next go ask you a question, I would like to ask you, inside that house, you get any housemate where you don't come out now, where you don't feel like, say, I don't feel live with this person. I don't even know how I take survive with you inside this place. I know if you live with you outside this house. You get any housemate, maybe like that?
1: Nomi.
0: Why so?
1: She's very temperamental. Like that kind of energy. You know the kind of person where you go deal with, you don't know, like they step on glass. You guys be careful. Because now small thing where you go do, she go blow up. For you, that energy is and I told her too, so it's not like I'm saying it outside.
0: I didn't like that part of her
1: and I think she didn't know how to, she don't know how she go hold herself.
2: Anything
1: she feels,
0: she go just go.
1: They talk. She don't feel hold herself,
0: and it cause a lot of issues, rancors, even in private and
1: and she don't know when to stop, even when it comes to Biggie. Biggie will get house. You know, say you support, at least even if you know Duan for your mates, the house.
2: You go expect person will get house. You go now. Person. Normal level.
1: She
2: normal level.
1: She knows this end.
0: Sad. Colleague Ness, I want to talk to you.
3: Yeah, so two questions. Yeah. I don't know how you go to make some quickly. I want to ask game recognized game.
1: Yeah.
3: Yes. You get places where they enter. I didn't really feel like saying I'm a champion until I see another champion.
0: Mm-hmm.
3: Immediately I see him, my face don't change. I know who will give me problem for this place.
1: Yeah.
3: I for connect, I for win here.
1: Yeah.
3: So I want to ask you, who be your, for your mind though, who for be your toughest competition for that place?
1: Definitely Chimson. Apart from the fact that he was similar to me in like strength.
2: When it comes to strength.
1: Yes,
2: yeah.
1: He was also an actor. He was also somebody that could speak. You know, he was also like a people person and all that, you know. But he also added on top the competition, the sponsor tasks.
2: Okay,
1: you know, he was very good in the arena.
2: Yeah.
1: He got to a point that once new task drop, before you even know which thing you did do, you don't have the reason to say, this guy, you got to watch this guy. You know, so he was very good. So yeah, right from day one, I clocked it. I'm like, okay, this guy is good. He came swinging from day one. So
0: amazing, I saw that.
1: That's what I was saying.
3: Correct. Okay, I'm going to ask you, away from all the pomp and pageantry, all the fame, you get another side of Big Brother contest over the years where people know they too swing towards, people know they touch, shine that side. Do you know, you get people where it almost be as if, as there no blow from Big Brother, it kind of almost crumble their confidence, their ability. So apart from those we win, we get endorsements, you can't get people we end up with the stipends, the money where they fit win inside the house, spend them, rent an apartment for Lucky Face One, get a car, hang, get a few parties with some celebrities, and then less phone calls, less hanging with the VIP, less, and suddenly
0: the phase out.
3: I don't meet Uber drivers. We don't pick ex-Big Brother housemates dark shades, hood, sitting, not facing the mirror, hiding in the back seat. No fit attend normal, no fit go beach with friends, no fit go club with friends, no fit they seen in public places because they no make come up with endorsements.

0: But coming to be able to live a normal life, a teller or a cashier in a normal bank, you know, normal office
1: job. It become problem when you don't
0: Nigerians,
1: expose yourself.
0: Nigerians want begin to video them, they snap, say, no, but that people,
1: no more.
0: It don't they become Uber driver. The attitude of Nigerians towards who no blow.
2: Yeah.
0: What do you feel?
3: I think it's unfortunate.
1: Yes.
3: Because as much as we all want to be great, we all want to be successful, sometimes it just doesn't work out for some people. And I think it's unfair that somebody who tried to make the best of the life that they had and, you know, just fell short of it should be treated like that.
2: Yeah.
3: Like, why are you humiliating somebody that at least tried? You know, the thing with the platform is that it's not a guarantee of success. When you come out, you are in control. You do what you have to do with what you have. And that's why some people make it as big as they do. You know, Grace Day. But, you know, you also get Sabi. You know, so but the others that don't have the same kind of, you know, grace or sabi and default, like, just let them be now.
1: Time, no, they're always there on our side. Let's talk about you now. You don't come out, the world awaits now, and waiting with a lookout for before that time. Go, like, ask you who you the root for, who you think say go win this money.
3: I always talk, say, I get my most, I like my favorites to win, then I get most likely.
1: Okay.
3: So my favorite,
1: are
3: for like me, I go win.
1: Okay.
3: Yeah. But most likely, the reason is in Ashiba.
1: Ashiba. The reason is in Ashiba.
3: Yeah.
1: But for like me, I go win.
3: Yeah.
1: I from where I sit, I don't think say go pass any of these two people where you call. Anyway, let's see what happens. But then, looking forward to all the things where you get to do now and the collaborations where you go, like, involve yourself with. How be the best way for people to know you and see you more? What thing would they expect?
3: Okay, so first of all, I'm an actor. I've been acting even before I entered the house. So I just want to continue it. I won't make it big past the one where I've been done the do before.
1: Anything towards fashion?
3: Yes, I want to try modeling, you know. I haven't done that before, but I'm
1: You haven't done that before? Fashion design, what are you pursuing? You've not done that before.
3: I haven't done that before.
1: But when they're checking you out, it'd be like, now waiting you there, you are ready.
3: I have good taste for dressing, but they never see me like that, you know. So I hope they see me. Script writing, screenwriting, poetry, public speaking, TV host.
1: A lot.
3: Like, I sabi do am. If money there,
1: but money there, all the things I mentioned,
3: money there,
1: in a big way.
3: So I feel do am. So that's what they should just expect a lot from me, because I'm very talented across a lot of things.
1: Well, who no go like talented people that look sweet too? That kind of thing. Colin, I don't want your pimp for your mouth.
0: I don't zip up.
1: No, I have pimp for your mouth here now. And the social media platform also.
3: Yes, I'm Jared Adebija on all platforms, but just for clarity, the at is at who is. That's WHOIS _ Jared, GERERD. That's
1: go again.
3: At who is Jared. That's
1: Who's Jared?
3: At WHOIS _ GERERD on
1: who
3: all platforms.
1: Is Gerard.
3: Who is Gerard? So I want me there, come find out.
2: That's right.
0: Good.
2: Ah.
1: It's strategic.
0: You see when this guy, they talk to me.
1: Yes. So we should
0: put me half for high. Which guy swag build? Where do you get this guy money?
1: Do you understand? Like, where is
0: why should we come from?
1: Where is he there come from? Do you understand?
0: Who goes Gerard? Who goes Gerard?
1: Then you should come and find out.
0: Albo. Those guys, the girls, they love
1: it.
0: Who does he think he is?
1: Come and find out.
0: Who goes Gerard? The first, but you know he's fine. He's fine.
1: You get anybody for the house where you think say they fake it, the person just faking it? Anybody they fake him?
3: It's going to be funny when I see this.
1: Say it.
3: But I think it's Timmy. I think it's Timmy. She's entertaining.
1: Yes.
3: And she's very fun to watch. I don't think that.
1: But she they play card.
2: Really, okay.
1: She they play card, yeah.
3: Yes, she's playing again.
1: Then we say,
3: "She's
1: we don't wait for you, baby. Come out."
3: Very smart. Yeah, I don't think people have seen that.
1: But I don't think say not only her. Let's say a couple of people will come inside that have come with already made card where they think say now waiting Nigerians like.
3: Ones, yeah.
1: But I think Nigerians will shock them.
2: Not so now, not normal.
1: Because normal. Some days we used to say. Big brother, I would think that is, whatever. Yeah. We wait for them. Well done.
3: Thank you very
1: much. And I hope, the world awaits.
3: Amen.
1: We're here to support.
3: Thank you.
1: Thank you for coming.
3: Thank you so much.
1: All right.

0: I don't know where she's going to dig him up from. A few more minutes to go. Where colleague next day, both him and in conductor work. She said, I noticed that you are very calm today. they threw something to you.
1: She said, take
0: time for my work.
1: So I'll bring up that topic now.
0: Moshba.
1: Yes, God. Yeah, Taufik, go
0: to
1: hustle.
0: Where run no cocoa and this thing you run?
2: Oh, go to my tune now. Don't talk barana.
1: Sure, the only,
2: I feel
1: see,
2: like
1: those conductor where they see the aspect where they beat all of us. Their mathematical innuendo.
2: Hey,
1: he say go give you. You give him 1,000. He say go give you 500. Then you go give him 200. Then you go collect 50. I can't give you 70. Then you go give him 30. Say that means your change don't balance. You understand?
2: You go say
1: me. Understand with it. What did they talk?
0: If not there four or five, then yes.
1: You go say you how much you get there? You say 15. I get 1,000. I don't get change. Give that guy 1,000. Say you give her 500. Then give me that 20 naira. Then I give you 15 naira. When I don't balance. She don't understand me. Understand with you. Who they teach conductor man?
0: I said they would teach and I go they teach them.
2: I follow come.
0: As a former conductor.
2: I follow come now. You must be skillful on that. If you know, Sabi,
0: they
2: go cheat you. They go cheat you.
0: Now I get it.
2: So play them so that before they go play.
0: You chop person change.
2: No, nah, they give now. I found that soon. When I go find
1: no, but me, once or twice, I don't forget. I don't pay and they don't collect from me.
2: We don't know.
1: So I calm down.
0: Maybe they like you.
1: I calm down, but I sit down. Maybe they don't like say.
0: No,
1: but I sit down
0: like
1: for
0: me.
1: In front.
0: Conductor don't like me before. And they give
2: my
0: money. He ignore me.
2: Go to if yes.
0: Ignore me.
1: Because me are there in front, so they look me. So I can't say maybe in too short. So they don't collect from me. Yeah. I just check my change, my money. Now I can't say no. I no pay you, and I don't go.
2: Mm-hmm. Yes, now it happened like that now.
1: The one they pay me, that one way, the amount will agree. They will say, here, now 500. I go enter, I go sit down. I will say, how much you say 500. Then those mama go run 100 naira. Mills, 100 naira, me on that. They go say, mother, enter. Person go sit down next to
0: you.
1: Then
0: you.
1: Me, I pay 500, she pay 1,000.
0: Mama don't shira for them.
1: Those mama hash. Those mama fee use 150. Go badagri, come back. Nothing is song. Those mama, they get mine. They're going to change that for you. They say, yeah, now 700. No, 60 naira.
0: Which one
1: is 60 naira? Mama. Which one is 60 naira?
0: I don't go argue.
1: And she carry the person. Two person. Where one put for back?
0: Why put that? I don't see why conductor can carry the person. Give her man. She carry.
1: For 17 naira. Two person plus you.
0: But you get it. Says at the interview.
1: Our conductor. That's in this profession.
0: It's about the teach them. So they call you for training.
2: We go through things. We go through things.
0: What should be your worst? If you remember any worst memory, if you remember any.
2: Yes, you get one particular worst memory we I no go ever forget. He happened for Okoko. Go.
0: What happened?
2: I go carry staff. One of them staff.
0: You go look for him problem.
2: Hey,
1: Okay, now you be conductor, I mean I be driver.
2: I mean be conductor.
1: Okay, you load staff.
2: I can't go load staff.
1: You know
2: I don't understand staff. I can't do, I found my money.
0: You know wear uniform.
2: You know wear uniform.
0: You know tell you say be staff.
1: You know just one that one find trouble.
2: Yes.
0: You want find trouble.
1: If I tell you.
2: Ah, boss. I collect you. He makes money for carrying me go to job barracks.
0: He
2: remains small.
0: Now we can't.
1: He just wants to show you. Some people power. That use their uniform, they pass.
2: Now, let me tell
1: you,
2: I can't come out in back. I can't come out in belt.
1: I don't do that.
0: Oh my goodness. But you, when you carry fine babes, I did think.
2: That's
0: right. And they ask right to move questions.
2: Yes, no man, see, not be lie you.
0: Let us interview former conductor
1: this show. Yes. Ah, you go get your curry babe, then your small good English will come up. Can I have your money, please? Can I have your fare? Make sure for no say we go to school first.
0: So
2: but my money not go complete if I do that thing.
1: Are you serious?
2: My money not go complete.
0: So
1: you guys
2: want to go to the face. So I've until your money I beg. Until your money I beg.
0: That lie. Don't get one. We don't met your heart.
2: Get one. We don't met.
0: Tell me. Tell me. What's happened?
1: But Nigeria guy.
2: Are you scoped to wear face like say he don't pay before? Make it not be like say.
0: He don't
2: pay. You can just join your two face. I find money for back I beg. your money for back, I beg. You don't to waste face exactly, yes. But you don't leave this one with
1: the truth as a guy, they have to collect money from girl where you don't the trip for.
2: Hoping say I go see him again, but if not see him again.
1: That and you go there your mind. I leave her to collect that number, no go there. She not go even give you.
2: No.
1: Nigerian girl for
2: this. She not go give you.
1: She not go give you.
2: When I find get privilege, now she just
1: use that. She not use our pass.
0: I don't enter bus before the conductor, they waste time. So they call people. I'm wondering, like, why are you wasting time? Let's go. There's nobody coming. My babe, they come.
1: Who can that to the hustle?
2: You mean you enter?
1: What can I?
0: He just talk. I'm so, my babe, they come.
1: You calm down.
0: And I kept quiet because I'm wondering. Like, I'm looking around. You know, anybody where they call? Just they shout, they shout. Say the next thing, one quiet girl like that. Just enter.
1: Hey, I go hit the button.
0: Now I notice something. As the girl enter, himself can't sit down.
1: Comport.
0: You know, not stand.
2: No man, hanging with
0: him. Sit down. You know, talk again. Keep quiet.
1: If you see where a rascal boy like woman, if you see how they comport, you're going to want to say, you this giant, so that this girl fold you.
2: Mellow you.
1: Humble
2: like
1: you.
0: They love.
1: Why?
0: Why?
2: Everybody will pet you, it's not good.
0: You been get a girlfriend, are you?
2: And yes, now. Nah. I get now. Nah. If at all.
1: I'm not going to make. You're going to give the girl.
2: You know, they planning to start to go around that level.
0: Okay. Oh, but they know. You needed the money badly.
2: So I run two levels. If I go Alaba, I run one or two. I go come call the devil. I say, Alpha, I go run evening with you. And go say, okay, now make a block and for votes. I go block and for votes. So we come run evening. Mama, no worry.
0: Left for night, you go.
2: I can't go out. To be a man.
1: Wow.
2: You know, it's you.
1: You know, but ladies,
0: like, I'm amazed. Like, yes,
1: at a talker one day say, if to say, you see that money for hair. That's the most popular money one. I know who they give woman.
2: Yes,
1: now. Nigerian guys, they give woman. Mm. Money for my hair. Chair. If to say, as the lady, they pay 5K, 6K for her hair.
0: Go ahead.
1: As she they pay, I will say video, they will show this guy, we give this money. They enjoy. Hustle.
0: The hustle way.
1: What he did, they will be
0: to get that money.
1: Dispatch rider day, Yahoo boy day. Furniture maker day, conductor day, you understand? Lumber day. Most of that for evening, they see your boyfriend. When you don't bath, come.
0: You know.
2: Got job with fine clothes, prep perfume, come aside.
1: If to say you know.
0: Evening, you go see your boyfriend, yes. You don't bath.
1: You don't know where that boy day since morning.
0: Man.
1: Just to come. To come give you that.
0: To make you happy.
1: At the barb, where they barb my hair for battery, the guy they barb my hair, one small boy, they barb my hair. So he can't leave my hair. For the barbing salon, the manager did, they barb, leave my hair run. As I ask him where the boy go, they say he run. He say he go give him woman 500. So now boy, when they barb on commission, then they give them maybe on each person 500. Now the first one of the day, maybe they get on message that say, she never chop this morning. You know, say, when you begin friend on Monday, by Tuesday, they get on the text, say, never chop.
0: He run to go give
1: her. He not get transport. Use leg, go give her the 500.
0: He use leg, go.
1: Yes. No. Money don't dey.
0: Women, this topic, I'm keeping it pending. So. See, tomorrow. We'll go start them early tomorrow. No. Guys, they go through the most.
1: Meanwhile,
0: just to make it's getting Rashida worse. Happy.
1: It's getting worse because the difference between poor and the rich guys is too much.
0: The gap.
1: Odogwu dey when they collect

0: and animals.
1: But then now, Olorogun Opetu, the Agerese of Agekawa Kingdom. And just in case you didn't wonder, Sana, Hala, Kandagan, Kiki.
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0: Okay, now the music without my guy Orezi from back that year, and they called this one Rihanna. 19 minutes after 3 o'clock. Good afternoon, Lagos. Tuesday afternoon on top the show. You already know. Time no day at all. This is not the voice of Chiboy, Radio Jagaban, one of Africa. Man with the worst shoe before I wear socks, only man with the rapper made before I bath. Hey, God. Shout out to all the Arsenal fans. Good afternoon to you. Chelsea fans, I beg you, collect your greetings outside.
1: All that girls, them matches, they laughing. They might say things so that you hate me, baby girl.
0: Welcome on top of the show. And time for us to move on top of True Talk for today. True Talk, where we talk, amigo, be like saying, somebody give us revelation about your life. But generally, now, things where they happen for the lives of different people. If it be you today. Yesterday, somebody sent me a message and you begged me, say, Chiboy, please, tomorrow, make your topic about parents where they try their best to control adult children. Parents, where they allow their adult children to take decisions in life. Say, it is very painful and very annoying. If you be that person, I want you to send me a message now on top WhatsApp because, good afternoon to you. I say, make I do what you ask, make I make you happy. You sound as if you really day in a tight corner and your dad or your mom, I don't know whether your papa or your mama, but somebody will born you, they try to frustrate your life. You don't live your own life. You not be small picking again. You're not a small girl. You're not a small boy. But it sound as if your mother or father put leg inside your most important decisions in life and it not allow you to take that decision for what they best for you upon say you not be small picking. If you not say you be that person, you send me that message. Say, please, it's me, sir. I'm sitting here. I'm listening to you. I wonder whether you go fit contribute on top of this show. You go like the anonymous. Start to type your story. Keep them very short and quiet.
1: COVID music.
0: Yes, today we're going to talk about parents controlling their adult children. The thing what I would first like to talk be say your parents now your guardian on earth. They are not your owner. You don't own your child. That time when they small, your papa go say, "Na me born you. If you misbehave, I go beat you. If you die, I born another pikin." Lie. It cannot kill you. If it kill you, they go lock him. The God no give him to you to own. God give him to you to take care of you until when wisdom reach you at adulthood stage where you go fit begin take your decisions by yourself. Our parents believe say because you pay school fees, house rent, and all those things, this pikin be your own to decide. No, you can only guide and later advise. And the pikin get right to listen or not to listen. But if na mistakes, some mistakes are allowed. You as a parent be make mistakes during your own pikinhood when you be young boy, young girl. You make your mistakes, you learn from them. So no matter how we look this life, you cannot protect your children from 100% from making mistakes. No matter how much you love them, our parents wish for us to not make mistakes. They want the best in life. But sometimes, experience now be the best teacher. Sometimes, they say, allow that pikin. You don't they try come out in hand for fire, for kitchen. Allow them. Make the fire for burn and small. Make it for no say fire they burn. Next time, you don't need to tell them before it go come out in hand from that place. But a lot of parents today, when they talk about when no agree, after living their own life, continue to put their mouth, their life, their business in the life of children where don't grow. Today, Parents Day, we go decide the university where their picking go, the course when you go study, the state when he go serve, the business when he go do, the person when he go friend, the one when he go marry, the time when he go give his wife belle, who he go marry, who he no go marry. So many personal decisions. Now, the thing to understand is say, if your pikin don't reach adulthood that start from 18 years old, you get 25, 30, 30 year old pikin, and you still need to watch that pikin to the point hand for them, to the decide for them, that means you be bad parents in the fact say you fail as to train person. If to say you be good parents, we sabi how to train pikin. Even from the age of 15, people don't begin to see say that pikin don't they speak like adults. 15-year-old don't they tell you what you want to become in life, in plans for future. 18-year-old don't turn adult. Where feet don't supposed to, don't they walk, don't they make life decisions. Your own position now to the watch, tell and say, well, what do you want to do now? You go talk, you go come give them small advice. Then you go come on hand. Later again, you go give them small advice, you go come on hand. Somebody say if mama come in house and she can't spend some days, within the days where mama spend, one night, him and his wife get arguments. The arguments come this serious. To the point where we say they shout. Things they fall for kitchen. A mama from room come outside, can't see him and his wife, like say they want fight. He say, mama go put mouth to drum or separate fights. The mama turn, enter her bedroom. Now that thing make him and his wife calm down. The next day, mama don't pack her load. Call two of them, tell them, say, well, I been come to stay and rest. I see, say, two of them never grow when I know they behave like adults. I they go back my house. Any year when I begin to get peace in your marriage, you can invite me to come.
1: Has anyone ever told you?
0: So I imagine how many Nigerian mothers for come outside, can't see their daughter where they fight with your husband. What do you for do? Or you come outside, can't see your son, they fight, they exchange word with your wife. You for go inside. You for stand to support your son, Abby, or to support your daughter, to ask them what happened. Then you go decide who they wrong or who they right. Mama Lukam, she forget who be her son, forget who be her daughter. Judge two of them as wrong and childish in behavior and expect them to be mature enough to handle their marriage. Who don't get mind to marry, give belle, suppose don't get mind and wisdom to take handle the matter. Do you really need your mother to be taking decisions in your home as a wife? Do you really need your father in your home? Do you really need your mother in your business? If to say they don't train you reach this stage and yet you still know no road, that means who then train? Eh? Now mumu, now then train. So I'm going to begin here. Anybody here, we're going to like sharing testimony. You feel as if your mother too, they control you. You feel as if your father too, they control you. How you go take no see the day controlled, then they in your business every day. Your parents not supposed to live with you now if you're an adult. Your parents should not be around you 2-4 if you're an adult. That means they have their family and you have your own family. You get where they hustle and they go visit them. It is always a problem if you find your mother to come and live with you. You find your father to come and live with you. He stay with you permanently 6 years, 7 years, 8 years, 9 years. It is difficult for them not to put their mouth in your business. They are living with you. They are hearing the voices. Then they when they born your pikin. You some people, because your father and mother know they fight you, because your mother and your wife no get problem, you don't even realize say your mother they control you. People think say they control what they talk now when fight starts. Oh, mother-in-law versus daughter-in-law quarrel. Some people love their mother-in-law. There are women when they hear my voice. Your husband, mama, they take care of you. Yet, because you and her be friend, when I know if you realize, say, mama, no supposed to put mouth here. Mama, them born Pekin, mama say the name of the Pekin go be so and so. You don't write the name of where you want to give your daughter. Eh? Jacinta. Mama say she like Esther. Then your husband choose Esther as the name where they go name your daughter. Without due respect to the mother of the daughter, which is his wife. When I suppose don't choose a name. A mama appear from nowhere, cancel the name when you don't write, use her mouth, say, no, this speaking name will be Esther. Who make you the decider of the name of this child? Are you the mother? No. Are you the father? No. You are the grandmother. You live your own life. And when you born your own pikin, you've been dead as a mother to give your pikin name and you give her name. You come here deciding, entering kitchen of another woman. So our people know the notice, and most especially men. We know they notice it. My mama don't they step boundary, don't they cross line. Except if your wife, another person, we know they quarrel with her. So you go to see everything they all right. But mama living with you permanently, to me, personally, is a problem. The fact says, you know, they come, visit and go. You give her a permanent room in this family. Anyway, when they got the phone lines, we also they check the messages. When they talk about controlling parents, make I hear from you. In which aspect you feel say your parents no respect you as an adult?

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All right, over there, fire down to a Savage on top. This one featuring one of Mighty, Duncan Mighty on top. This one, yes, so now, so the matter take be music from many, many years ago, but still sweet, sweet like today bread. Now, so it take be. Would I talk about parents, controlling parents? Parents, we don't know the boundary where you're supposed to allow your pikin. Now, you get the difference between fathers and mothers. Fathers, now practical parents, where they use, they believe in, say, if pikin no learn them, make it suffer them. They suffer, the fire will go burn in finger, go teach them lesson. So most times, you go hear the father of the pikin, they say, leave them, make it try them. If he fail them, he go learn. Now, man, he be. The mama, now be who go they cry. The first day of school of a child, hardly father crying. Most times that the mother still believes, say, hey God, how my pikin want to, hey, he never ever sleep outside house, he never ever come out house before. Hey God, the father non they tell him bye bye. So men get mind to allow their children to test the world, use their eye, take see and learn. Now so it take B. To be a man, you know, easy. But mother sometimes go believe, say, no. Now my pikin, even for 45-year-old man. So most times when you don't see somebody when they reach the age of adulthood, from university years, from teenage years, 18, 19, 20, things where they happen in your life, relationship, work, business.

you and your brothers and sisters hustling to make it, marriage, dating, pregnancy, and all those things. When your parents, they are alive, if they do their meeting for night, your father, your mother, the father, they always say, leave them now, leave them, not be small pikin, leave them. He go know how he go take do them. The mama go, they complain, say, lie, lie. Tomorrow, I they go to that house, and they go meet that husband, and they go meet that wife. Eh? So most times, you find the mothers based on emotions, wanting to put hand, eh? Like saying that them go fit to control the best result for their pikin. Now, how you go take notice sometimes, say, oh, I don't get parents where they control, you begin to receive ultimatum and threats from your parents. When your father or mother begin to tell you something like, say, I go soon die. If you no do like this, I go die, I go sick, I no go come your house again, I will disown you, you stop being my son. If you want me to, yes, you don't notice, your mother is influencing, it don't push you to marry, it don't push you, say, that girl, you no go marry him, if you marry that girl, I go die. If you no sell that motor, I go. Then she say you don't become adult, you don't be financially able. Eh? So that means they no fit lock you outside, say they no go give you night food. You are paying your own rent, you are living in Lagos, you are an adult on your own. You understand? So your father not to get power like that except to open your eye, your mother not to get power to deny you the things in life except to use their authority as your parent. Then you begin to hear those threats. Is that, but like I say, you want to kill me, if like I say, you know, I make, I carry my grandchildren, little emotional blackmail go begin to come in, and the control go there too much. A lady once tell me, say she tried dating guy, but inside of their commodity to hang out, almost every 30 minutes in mama they call her for phone. He gets excuse himself, go take over 5 minutes, 10 minutes to discuss with her. He go come back, go apologize. Sorry, that was my mom. As he sit down again, begin gist again. The phone go ring again. Sorry, excuse me, it's my mom, you know. So she discovers, say, it's like you're very close to your mom. He say, yes, so you know, they do anything without her. Nothing. Say, tomorrow, hey, every day we talk on the phone. In fact, my job, my this, my dad, she's the one who, yeah, then, the, you know. So at a point, to be able to draw the line and know where it did too much, because it seemed like a wonderful relationship, then you can wonder, say, if this man can't get a wife, where can be the position of the wife in this relationship when you get with your mama? So how many times, if your wife, your mama can call you 3-4 times a day for long discussions, where be the space in 24 hours for your mama, your wife, to come call you like that? Are you to able to pick call, drive car, enter traffic, go walk, do your business? It's like dating two women and two of them need your attention. How you want take or run them? Big question be that. But make I read you the message. This is not the message really come from the person where originally sent me a message. Say make I talk about controlling parents. Parents where they control the adult pikin. They don't let you take any decision. Like say you be small pikin. Everything in life now then go decide. They go shout, they go threaten you, they go pursue people from your life. You must do that thing, even as you don't grow. Give me the love and nobody. Okay, so the message say, Uncle Chiba, and I may be the person who sent you that message yesterday. I beg no, call my name. This is exactly what they face for the hands of my parents and my family as a whole. It is so annoying, frustrating, when they deny me my rights as an adult, and are they pained? Are they broken? You know, it is more painful than when you lose your relationship. Uncle Chiboy, are they 24 years old, but they treat me like a 10-year-old child? I know if you speak for myself, I know if you stand up for myself, I know if you make decisions for myself. I don't even have rights to decide what I want or what I want to do. They know they allow me to go out. Are they always at home, 24 years old? She say, okay, I've been a himself, I've been a woman, I don't know. He say, but he always the house, they don't feel let him come out. He say, I'm at home, working for them. They are always monitoring me in everything I do. I don't even fit use the phone where they buy for me. Always monitoring who are they chat with, whether na guy or na girl. Always overprotective. I don't even get my privacy as an adult. Uncle Chiboy, they don't deeply hurt my soul and spirit. It get things who I know if you talk about on top radio. Uncle Chiboy, I don't know if you go take my number or you go write your number for me, please. Are they really heartbroken? Wow. Wow. Wow. Wow. Wow. What are they here? Monitoring spirits, where you go, who you go. Somebody don't see me like that. Say from primary school, from school back home. From home, they lock us. We get burglary proof. We don't play with other children for that area.
toys and cartoons, storybook, now be our friends for inside house. Yes, we'll not go out. Secondary school, they make us day students so that we no go get opportunity to mix with children for boarding house. So driver go carry us go school. Immediately school day over, boom, driver the way to carry us come back, go papa office, from daddy office back home. And I saw our life be, only my brothers and sisters now be my friends to play with till we grow. University, they say monitoring, your papa, my mama carry you go registration, then they can't hand you over to one lecturer. Then you can't be day student for university. Oh, they attach you to one lecturer. You can't leave for the lecturer house with the lecturer children. That means every day you go out, go lectures, then in the evening or afternoon you must come home. Then they still they call the lecturer for phone, they find out money to they monitor you. The lecturer, they go your faculty, your department, speak to your dean, speak to your HOD, they ask them about your grades, whether they do well, your results, as then they print other people's results for school, paste them for notice board. Your lecturer will be your guardian for university, they send your result directly to your parents. Your pocket money, as an adult, you don't even get a right to hold your money. Now, the person, the woman or man, will be your lecturer. Hey, God. Now, they give money to take care of you. Your dressing, your parents pick the clothes where you go wear. Tell you what to wear, what not to wear. Check your friends, check your phone. Oh, many things they happen. But when they go to phone lines also, when they ask anybody where you want to join us on top of the conversation. Also, if you send us your message, controlling parents, parents in your marriage, parents in your education, parents in your friendship, parents in your social media, parents in your lifestyle, parents in everything, even as you don't become adult.

0: All right, somebody don't send me another message. Good afternoon, Chiba. Just to make I greet you, Kenny D from Surulere. 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I get a friend will be like that. Her mama, they call her disappointment on her birthday because say she come back house late. Chiba, if I tell you how my friend, they always tell me how her mama they treat her, and now she be at that of the house. Her mama no they allow her come out to go church alone. Now war like the war, and she be graduate. Well done, Oga Chiboy. Good afternoon. Chiboy, I so much love mother-in-law, but death snatched her earlier. All the same, I thank God. May her soul rest in peace. Amen. Chiboy, my husband is misbehaving for years now because of the stupid advice when brother give him. As I text you now, my husband's phone is his wife, his children. I have talked now. I don't become a nagging woman. For months now, we are now room and bedmates. Chiboy, a lot to talk about. Are they tired? Wow. Okay, I see your number here. Maybe we'll go talk later. Okay, Chiboy, good evening. My mama na soldier for our house. Anyhow you want it, she'll give it to you. Though she was always on point, but today she's no more, and I miss her so much. Elizabeth from Ijesha Tedo. My baby, Jeje, my lover. Okay, so me personally, I feel say some parents go make the right decisions for you, but no be their time to make those decisions. I get a friend back where they grow for Joss. Imamana, na warrior. Imamana, they call her Margaret Thatcher. You know, strong woman. She decide the school where her children they go. She fight any lecturer, fight anybody, stop any boyfriend from dating, ask you who be your parents, ask you where they come from, decide, say, don't come to this house again. She choose who her children go marry. I like that girl. I will speak to the mother and my son. No, so you go talk to that girl. I like her for you. You go tell the other girl, Oluchi, you see that guy? I like him for you. I've told him he'll come to the house. Both of you can sit down and have a discussion. She choose the courses where her children go read. The one will go be engineer, she choose them. The one will go be medical doctor. In fact, it just be like say she use paper. Her children are like say they not be human being. Like say them be Ludo dice. She choose what they go become, how they go become, schools where they go, courses where they go read, people where they go marry, where they go live, how the matter go be. Yes, that's so she choose them. Everything. Her husband, a gentle, quiet, rich man, we just allow a wife. He go just, you know, try advice and say, allow these children. They're no longer children. Allow them to live their life. No! What do you mean? That girl is not good for him. I don't want to see them. Papa. He don't carry police. He don't carry lawyer. And he don't end the relationship. The boy no even cry or complain. They don't give a new girlfriend. And they don't tell her, but they try to get to know each other. The mama don't tell her, say, next year, Mok will fix marriage for you and so girl. Now, so, everybody, yes, mommy. Yes, mommy. Yes, mommy. Now, wait till we hear. Okay, so they got the phone lines where they talk about controlling family, controlling parents. They follow you into everything where they do. You enter into a school, your father, your mother, your brothers, they don't meet lecturers, they don't take over. Yes, they control. Since when they born you, you never decide one thing for yourself. Everything you do is because my daddy said or my mommy said. You know, if small picking again, it's embarrassing to you. Things where your mates, they do for themselves, where they decide, your parents, they decide. Immediately, your letter for call up for NYSC come out, they post you go Kaduna, your father don't go run and come back Lagos, so that you go from home here, from Una house, for a cartoon they go. Some of now don't they think of how to go far from home so that una go fit day free. You've been put University of ABU Zaria from Lagos. You don't know anybody for Zaria, but you won't go far from home. Make you feel get fresh air, get more freedom. Yeah. They still find you. Welcome. Come give you Lagos State University. Yeah. So that you go from home, they go, may I they see I. Hello.
1: Hello.
0: Good afternoon. Welcome.
1: Good afternoon.
0: Yes, I beg, raise your voice. Make we hear you.
1: Please, sir, can you hear me?
0: Okay, better. Yes.
1: I'm doing that one and that come over at that time.
0: Okay, that time. Should be that time you call him.
1: Yeah.
0: You said at that time now. Yes, I said I hear you.
1: I received a call from Wajobe FM this morning.
0: Okay.
1: If you can remember, I told you that, I'm under somebody that I cannot come and pick.
0: Okay, so and why are you calling me on a live program now? Waiting exactly what make I do now? In the middle of another topic where they discuss, tell me what you make I do for you.
1: And if I can't come by myself, is it over?
0: My God. My Oga, if you cannot come by yourself, it will be a problem because they need to physically identify you.

0: Don't worry, next time it's the only food that they bring this girl home.
1: Okay. Say no touch that time. Make you no touch. 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

0: All right, we're back on top. The matter, Leo Kesh on top. This one, no fake love. Look, we'll check the messages where they here, where they talk about controlling parents. This one says, good afternoon on your highway. True talk, adult child, during my teenage period, my mental age, they so mature that I do think like an adult child with an excellent spirit. It's sweet or gladden parents where they see their adult children now behaving mature. Sometimes parents should not provoke their children to anger, but should have self-control before their children. Respect is earned, whether an adult or child. Excellency, creative Ken Vision. And this one say, Ogachi Boy, man of wisdom, good afternoon. Every day your topic, they make me think, even if I they learn. God go bless you. Thank you. If I'd like to see you, make I give you better hug, but I not attend Wazobia event. Oh, sorry. Okay, Zola from Ikorodu, my brother, how you day? Good afternoon. This one say, good afternoon on your highway. We have that type of mother in our area. The only son she had will be monitoring the, she'll be monitoring the boy. That one cannot go out to play with his mates. One day, the boy ran away from the house, go stay for weeks. So one of the sons, their friends, one of the son friend, where she know, she begin to threaten the boy until her son come back. After that, she find work for the boy. Now her own account, they pay the money into. She even married for the boy, no be small thing. Wow, thank you for your message, Mrs. Uche. Yes, they make sure say they control your life, and that stage in life will be say you no go fit take your decision. Somebody maybe time for you to get married. They make sure say that then go bring somebody will favor them just so that they can control you. So they go test a guy where go they hear their own. They go bring him as the husband to you, or they go test a lady and they go see say this one na me. So you're going to wonder, who really married this wife? Now me, I've been on my mama. More messages, I would go back to the phone lines. Good afternoon, Gachi Boy. Many people, they face this thing now. Right on, they are living in bondage. Well, right on your highway. Chizoba Pauline, thank you. Welcome on top of the show. Good afternoon on your highway. It's good to check on your children, but to overcheck on them will make them take a wrong decision because they are not given the opportunity to decide what to do and also guide them to go about it instead of tying them down any small place. They'll misuse it. Betty from Surulere. You got people who don't fit make a decision. Some people cannot keep a relationship because if you defriend that guy, you defriend him and his mama. Boyfriend, girlfriend, though, you're going to hear the mama, they call you, they message you, stop calling him, don't call him by this, he doesn't want to see you when I come into the house, you never come clean, you never come sweep. Boyfriend, girlfriend, and yet the mama, they in between, the couple I said are three of them are the friend. Some also people, now girls like that, my mommy said, my mom, that phone you bought for me, my mommy is using it. She said you should buy her her own. Some mothers out of longer truth. Too much availability in the relationship, in the marriage. Somebody go tell you, say, the problem of my marriage is my wife's mother. My wife, mama, no gree come on out for our business. Now, how they decide? If you too much, you go pack your load, say, come holiday for our house. So that you go to monitor with me and my wife. They talk with who they do, who they drink water, who know they drink water, how they cook, how they chop. Yeah? At a point, most times, these people end up destroying the marriage. They go scatter the marriage for that they are picking, you know? Too bad. More messages. Somebody say, good afternoon, Ogachi Boy. I don't like parents where they live their children's life as if they live their own life. Sometimes they may be right. Sometimes they may be extremely wrong. But I believe that at a certain age, as an adult, you need to get the right to make your own decisions, not to control a force adults, even in marriage. Not to control a full adult, even in marriage. Even if that man go make mistake, make him make him. He don't be adult. Even if that your little daughter go make mistake for marriage, make she make him. She don't be adult. Mistake is allowed. You cannot be controlling people like that, within they feel, who they like, within they want. No. It's very frustrating. Thank you, Lady Tina. And now the matter be that when they go back on top phone lines, good afternoon, Ogachi Boy. Now, wow, now me they talk about my girl choose Ekpoma, but I'm doing everything to make sure she's school for Lasu. My name is Old Soldier. Okay, so you see the problem, what they do? Your daughter choose another school, you they do everything to make sure she schools in Lasu. Why? Because you want control them, you want where you go day house, maybe they push out, they monitor them. You think that down go be the reason why your picking no go spoil. Okay. Chiba, good afternoon. God bless you. Some parents turn their children into doll baby, but any opportunity that comes, the children will do and undo. Yes, children, when they post like that, when they guide like that, not me say they don't know what to do. given the opportunity, they know if you take them calm, that them they overdo, call enter problem. Go see from Kirikiri Town. Thank you for your message. Ogachiba, good afternoon. Well done, Walko. Mr. Chooks from Ayobo, I greet you. Chibobo, good evening. Well done. Okay. And this one say good afternoon. Is 18 to 20 years old adult. Adult wasting day in parents' house. They eat mommy, thank you. I think you can still control 18 till 20 something. Guide them, but not to be that harsh on them. And sometimes you allow them to do what they want if it's not something that will fall at your parents. That's heavy when he fail. Because now this life, all this indomie generation they live now, small thing, they will tell you, say them be adults, make you leave them. I think adults should start when you start feeding yourself. So if you make costly mistake, you bear it yourself, not your parents. Same P. Same P, you sound like a parent, we still put hand for in children matter, and they talk. Adults, not be only till you start to feed yourself. You may say your pikin will be 80 years old, never begin to think like an adult. When you ask them, some people don't need money first to begin to take decisions. Decisions like what course do you want to study? What do you want to become in life? Yeah? Do you want to be a civilian, a military person? Do you want to get married? You want to be a priest? These are decisions where we say, even as a student, yeah, where in brain don't they open, you don't they check your academic performance, you don't they decide what it in one be. One hour I never begin make, but you get idea of how in one mold in life. You understand? Now, what would they talk about that?
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Okay, so before we go inside our newsroom, make them easy for the parents way they over controlling. Remember to make them better. Instead of shouting and taking decision and hitting hand on the table, can you try to have a conversation with your children? Can you explain to that adult pekin why you did suggest so and so thing? Parents need to understand, say this now 2026. The common question your children are going to ask you now, but why? I want you to go to Lagos State University. Don't go to University of Calabar. Why, mommy? You go explain. So I want you to be closer to me. Why? Is it that I'm closer to you, go make me read? Now you go make me pass? Is it that you don't trust me to behave myself, to take decisions? Is it that you don't know if I can wash my clothes or cook food and eat? Why? Why? I want you to do this. Why? So if you really want to make your pekin understand you and make your man know, say, no mistake, go cross boundary, learn to answer the question, why? Those decisions where they take for the pekin, stop to the push them like saying a zombie in B. You're not going out. You are staying in this house. And the pekin say, why? My friend till today never get himself. Then we don't call him up for tryouts for football club with the England that year. Far back 2014 or 2015. Then we don't call him. The one sign up for one big club for England. For today, if I don't day big. The papa say, no. You're not going anywhere. I'm your father. And I say, you're not going anywhere. From all the OGs where the papa gist, nothing where he say. Nothing where the boy they do. He not talk say this boy don't take drugs or he go out of hand. No. He just wants to show say, now me be your father. If I like, I go hit you for ground. Nobody ask me why. So he decides that boy no go abroad, go play ball. That's why I say the boy is a fine footballer. Scouts do, he don't come to pay flights, carry and go. He say no. They no go send and go. I'm your father. I've taken my last decision. Everybody, they beg the man, they swell up. Then they beg, the man, they beg, they do like John Cena. They do like Lion, King of the Jungle. Why you say this boy no go abroad, go play ball? No reason. He just wants to say, Nami Bonham, anything one wants, now go take and do. All right, now here we go, match break on top. That's why I'm going to enter newsroom. Go here with you, the happily side of the news for Lagos.

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0: Whether na ya by the airport, Abina Bagata, Falomu, Bariga, Oshodi. Anywhere! With the evil cross water, Rishikorodu. To make sure say the Tori reach your here, hot hot. This na Lagos Tori, and na here all Lagos G's gather day on top your Chook Mouth Station 95.1 Wazobia FM.
3: This Lagos, eh? What a beautiful city, because you don't get any kind of day where something new they happen. And you know, for us, everything where they happen, so I go carry my eye, carry my leg, go there, go make sure, say, I gather all the information. Call dropper for you, call yarn you. Because when say they use my ear, do again. Well, this is not Lagos story, as you don't hear and shake your tiger. So say 1 minute, it all work out. Cross 4 o'clock, on top this o'clock, I don't carry gist on top. Everywhere they stop for inside Lagos today. Anywhere you want, thinker, I get the gist. Not worry, not go anywhere. My name is Tamara Tonya Agwana. They come back with the gist. Alright, I'm back. If you dey use Lagos Ibadan Expressway, especially around that Kara Bridge, may you take an easy today or take an JJ, because federal government, they don't finally start that repair where they don't, they shall say they won't repair those expansion joints for the bridge where they say those spoil. So, as at 8:30 this morning, early momo, construction workers from CBC, they don't mount reach the place. They don't begin, they mark the road where they won't begin do the work. All the equipment don't they land one. And because that road, now road where plenty of people they use every day, government that they since when they plan to that road, they don't they consider hold up, I go be. But as it starts like this, Federal Road Safety Corps, Ogun State Traffic Compliance and Enforcement Agency will be traced, and police, all of them don't mount for that place to help control the hold up. In fact, this work here, they supposed not do and see, so they don't they announce they postpone based on say they don't they calculate how we go arrange this hold up, how we go arrange this traffic. But today will be September 8th. You know, say the government don't finally say they go start that work today. True today, they don't start. So you know how that road go be now. Just shine your eye ready for hold up. Or if you see another place, pass. But if you know that now your only route, just ready your mind. And for you when don't know, today now World Literacy Day. And the Lagos State government now, they know they use this time, man, and this opportunity to remind everybody, say literacy not just means say person will sabi read and write. Oh, not be only that one. They say when person feel understand informate well, it they help and make correct decision, and it go still open door for many other opportunity for them. And this year, World Literacy Day, so the theme now, people, planet, and prosperity. PPP, not be small thing. Lagos said they go continue to put eye on top of literacy and school matter education, so that people where they stay for the state, they fit get the knowledge and skills where they need to do well for life. And the state said that they also call for more effort to make sure say nobody they miss out on top education level. And you know saying that Lagos story with the and so you not get what I go say we no concern Lagos. So Lagos people, this will concern on where government doc they ask on one question. They say, what do you want me to do for the next year? Well, concerning budget levels now, because Lagos State now they don't begin gather people together as they prepare for the 2027 budget. The first consultation where they don't already do for Ikeja division, and for there people get chance to talk about the things where they believe say government supposed give more attention to. You understand? The Commissioner for Economic Planning and Budget will be Oped George. He says some of the things where they importers where they not touch light for there, so now road, hospital matter, school matter, and even transportation, very important. Yes, so as government they plan for next year, they not just want to sit down for inside office, may they decide everything by themselves. They ask Lagos people, may they call shook mouth. All right, may we call leave that side, move go Oshodi, because for Oshodi like this, more than 100 people, they don't go appear before special court for Bolade for Oshodi there, sake of a alleged offense where consign public order. These people, when they tell you, so they arrest them last Friday, between the a.m. so 2 a.m. to 4 a.m. What do you do outside? But I can't tell. What do you defy for outside? Police pick them from different location, for like VI, they pick some for Lekki, they still pick some from Aja. When they carry the rich court, the prosecutor will be Oluwabusola Omotunde, where they represent the Lagos State Attorney General. he tell the court say, you see these people where I carry court so that they face charges of a breach of peace. Now one of the cases where they knock for their head, and they still toss some of them unlawfully that they convert government property they use and license at their own. Now for court, not everybody talk the same thing. Some people they say I am guilty, oh. Or some other people they say no be me drama. They say they are not guilty. This matter now, the chief magistrate FG Adefioye now they judge this matter. So those ones were plead guilty, so they get sentence of either 1 or 2 months community service or imprisonment. And this sentence is so they say go run the same time consecutively. And those ones were plead not guilty, court say yeah now go tender for this small, but we go give you bail. But that bail now you must provide 2 shorty each person go bring two shorty. And government say this kind of mobile court judgments where they do so, you know, go not be only one time, you know, they go continue to do it for different part of Lagos. May all these kind of things for stop. Now I'm gonna talk about something where female person they ask question. If you enter market today and you buy apple, you buy grape, you buy orange, anything where you motion one buy, who they check say this thing where you buy now legit something, now original, now correct quality? NAFDAC don't come as I thought say not be demo, say that will not follow for their work. The director general of NAFDAC will be Professor Mojisola Adeyeye. She said this is their agency, nothing concerned to the regulator fresh fruit. She explained say NAFDAC their own work now to the handle food where say they don't already process and package, you hear abi? But for fresh agricultural produce, that is one way that they farm, whether they bring from farm or anywhere, she said the agency where they handle lamb now, where they handle that quarantine control, now the Nigerian Agricultural Quarantine Service, you don't hear them, Nigeria Agricultural Quarantine Service. She explained say now when they do, she they follow three people talk for Lagos. Now she carry explain this thing. So she still talk about say okay, as that will not be their work, then say that they face their own work. Shall hear from my mouth.
4: The NAFDAC mandate is primarily on processed and packaged foods. Some of the products do not fall exclusively within NAFDAC's regulatory mandate. The Nigeria Agricultural Quarantine Service, NAQS, has the responsibility for the quarantine control of the importation and exportation of agricultural commodities.
3: Yes, she said their own way be fake products, say that they face them. Well, in fact, she said they don't already even send about 64 people go prison sake of say their own offense. Now say that they make fake products. And she said they give their jail term between 1 to 7 years. They don't even get option of to pay fine self straight to kirikiri. And finally, may we talk about something where concern how police they handle case of a sexual and gender-based violence. The Lagos State Domestic and Sexual Violence Agency, they don't train 24 police officers on how to investigate and prosecute these kind of cases. Yes, the officers, they come from family support unit for Isheri, for Edimu, for Meron, for Ijesha and Iju. And there's some officers too come from the police command gender desk. Then they join the training. So this training, so they do it for 2 days, September 3rd to 4th. And they hold on for the LCCI Conference and Exhibition Center for Alausa Ikeja there. So waiting exactly, they teach these officers. They show them how to gather evidence correctly, properly, how to do forensic investigation, how to document cases, and how to talk to Pekin where they don't experience this kind of thing without making the matter worse for the Pekin, and how to properly handle and understand medical report. The officers said they still learn about sort of what they call response framework. The what did they talk to that woman? I say when person they suffer from this kind of violence, come meet police, make the person receive respect, empathy, and support instead of for them to the judge the person. The executive secretary of the agency will be Titi Lola Vivo Adeniyi. She told say this training so it go help police to do better investigation and make it easy for people who don't suffer from this kind of violence, make them for fit get justice. And the officers too, they still learn about the different help with survivors they fit get, like a shelter, healthcare, psychosocial support, and legal support. All right, onto things where they suffer for Lagos. You don't hear them, Abi. Tori plenty now everywhere I carry come for you be that on top this o'clock. And now me by myself now I arrange the Tori put her together. Mako Yanu on top your number one trip mouse station. My name Natamara Tonye Aguana. If it's too long, I don't tell you, call me time for short. So you know say I know the everly one you want to come to Tori matter. I go see you again by 7 p.m. Not forget, say you see the groove on top Kulele Zone with Chiboy.

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6: One of a father's gift to his child is to give them not just a house, but a home. A place where laughter bounces off the walls and a place they can always come back to, no matter how hard life knocks them to their knees. Funny thing is, I didn't grow up with that. It was always one landlord today,
7: open this door, I said,
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6: Owning a home always felt like something meant for other people. I mean, other people, not me. 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You get. Then another friend talked about the homes in Badagry. Same thing. A colleague mentioned Ikorodu. Before long, these weren't just conversations anymore. They were actual keys in people's hands. Just like that, hundreds of families had already moved into new homes from the Lagos Homes Shangotedo Phase 1, Igbobo Housing Scheme, Tokbo Housing Estate, Cutland Villas in Lekki, to Ajara Housing Scheme. Then I started noticing every few months there was news of another housing project. Projects in Shangotedo Phase 2, Egon, Igodo, and Ekpe were already underway. That was when I made my dream a reality and quickly grabbed one of the units at Penn Cinema Agege. For the first time, owning a home didn't feel impossible, thanks to the affordable home ownership opportunities created by the Lagos State Government. So now, I won't just be handing over a house to my children. I'll be giving them a place they'll always call home.
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12: No man, it has to be two.
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0: All right, so still on Top Radio for 95.1 was a BFM inside of the Lagos. Now, Kulele's own show with Chiboy, the Radio Jagabound. Two messages, I promise I will read them after the break. And this one are from Madam Joy from Afro Media. And it talks on your highway, good evening. Some of these children will be saying their parents to the police them. Later, you go see, say the children can't they confused. And they get low self esteem. Yes, most of them they shy. Some of them they timid. They know if you look person for face, they don't know, you know, they're not this social because their parents know they allow them to mix up with people. So when they come outside in public, they go they do like who been they cage, who been they prison, we just come outside. They know they feel laugh with people, snap pictures. You know, you could just see them from one corner. They're not used to the mix up with people, laugh and express themselves. Some of them, you go notice they don't get mind of their own. They're not fit talk. If they ask them their name, ask them things about themselves, they go they look at their papa or their mama face because they don't want to talk the wrong thing because they know they used to the talk on their own. Person they tell them what to do, control them. Come now, let's go and play. I come into my house next week, they go turn look you, look that their father or their mother because they cannot take any decision on their own. Questions where they ask them, they know they feel answer because those questions, their parents know they allow them to take decision. What would you like to be when you grow up? Which was your favorite cartoon? What do you like to watch? Do you like football or sport or basketball? They go, does they look their parents because those ones, they tell them what to do. Then they control them, like say them be cow and shepherd, they lead them. You know, that kind of thing. Very, very sad situation. And we get them plenty for this, our society. A lot of parents use their children to complete what in them they no become for their life. A woman go use her daughter, like saying, aha, that beauty where you know beauty that time, that money where you know chop that time, that boyfriend where you know see chance, stay friend, that Benz where they know use pick you, all those gifts and things where men no do for you, you now turn your daughter to what you they use to they live your life. So she now no get choice to make. Now you they use her now. A man go decide saying son must be a lawyer because him now lawyer him won't be that time. He now see chance become lawyer. So today the boy they talk of say he want to be a cook, he want to be a chef. The father say shut up, make I don't hear that thing for your mouth. I've told you, you are going to be a lawyer. Parents, when they force their children, you don't even know saying I force you, they force your picking because you know you skin flog them. But what do you do? Be say, since when they born them, you start to talk saying go be doctor. My son is going to be a doctor. My son, the medical doctor. Doctor to be, young doctor. Doctor to be, soon to be doctor. So since nursery school, doctor, doctor, doctor. If somebody asks him, what do you want to be when you grow up? Yeah, now you go answer for him. He wants to be a doctor. He says he's going to be a doctor. He's already promised his mother that he's going to be a doctor. He'll be giving her injection. And nobody the boy mind. As the boy don't grow up, secondary school, university, he don't discover, say, he no really get this intention to study medicine and surgery. He no want be doctor. He might they take him towards, you know, he like architecture, he like drawing building plans, he like construction, but he don't know how to break a father's heart. Since when I'm born, over 20 years ago, the father, they say, doctor, doctor, doctor. In fear no let him come out one day, come finally talk, say, dad, mom, I don't want to be doctor. Now choice. So me, as I grow, waiting in my mind, be say, I want to be Nollywood actor, I want to be dancer, I want to be architect. Some people, parents go disown them that day. Yes. So we get a lot of situations of parenting, controlling their children. Finally, that Peking, if he be waiting, you want make it be, but he no find happiness in that thing. I remember the one where the Peking go school finish, when he graduate, he do masters in that course. As they give him in Bali, in certificate, he just rush go house. Everybody, they set for party. The papa don't, they don't cook, the mama don't cook, they don't call in relatives, the family, friends. They want to celebrate in graduation, plus he don't get a masters. As he come back, then they do the party, the congregation. Woo, congratulations, hip, hip, hip. The guy no laugh with anybody. He carry the certificate, give him papa, say, take. Now for you be this. I do am, not because I want do am. Now you force me to do this one. Shebi, I don't graduate. I don't do the master's, Abby. Now you disturb, where they disturb me for this life. I don't satisfy you. Now I go back into the world to go do within me I want for myself. The father, they call him, he open the door and walk away with that vexation. He they go back into the world, go do his own thing.
1: Ice, ice. G-Fire. Ice, ice. Tell me how you feeling, G-Fire. 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

0: dog.
1: Okay, so now Sarah Matadek B. Somebody say good evening, Sogachi boy. This person you are talking about is my sister. Because I live with her, she will always want me to do everything she wants. I will never take decision on my own. Her decision is the final, but I thank God for where I am today. It is well. Please. Yes, you're free to come for your voucher.

parents, parents can try to control the kind of friends with their children they make. But to stop your children from to get any friends at all, that one day be too much and unfair. You can affect the mentality of a human being when you don't see people to talk to. Eh? Always walking around people, but no, they allowed to near those people. Some of us, now the frustration, now they make those children, they run away. And once they get the chance to disappear from you, they go do pass what you expect they do. Those children, when they face too much protection, too much covering, too much policing, now them, they turn out to be the cultists, the children, when they carry belly for teenage age, that they overdo as soon as they get the times to disappear from that police and that living in bondage.

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1: My name na Austin Azuka Okocha, but una dey call me JJ. 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That time where I dey grow up as pikin, no only one thing na in dey my mind, and that thing na to become unstoppable professional and successful footballer. We go win plenty cups and medals. I win medals for Africa and for inside Europe. We get time where you say things hard for me to play well because of injury and I lose form, but you know waiting. They always come back better. 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I go assist. I go score goals. Nobody they stop me that time. 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
1: Itoro.
2: What's happen now? Why they shout my name?
1: What
2: they
1: happen? I
2: stand my business.
1: What's your business?
2: Now I'm do bottle water. It's new business.
1: Where you see bottles from, Pico?
2: Now you are talking. You go ask me how I take start the business. First of all, this bottle, I pack them for different place. I carry some for dustbin. I carry some for cutter. I carry some for crank. Yeah. Even your office, I carry some too.
1: Itoro, you don't know this way they do that illegal. Police be arrest you.
2: Police
1: Navda catch you. Hey.
2: Navda and police catch me for my business. See, the water is very pure.
1: Hey.
2: That is why I call it Itoro living water. Drink and drink no more.
1: Itoro, drink and drink waiting.
2: Drink and drink no more. Where you dey go now? You where I want make you do investment. Make you come be never now. You no want do am. Collect water drink. Me
1: Itoro,
2: this
1: I don't want.
2: This time my police. This time my police.
1: I don't want.
3: 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Me, Chi Boy, Ada Dum Dum, and Itoro go get there. No miss amo.
4: Yeah, I want to tell a true story. How do I start now?

0: So, Toria, welcome again. This is another day again. You mentioned the program. You are happy to call here.
1: Yes.
0: 19 minutes after 5 o'clock. My name is Okachi, but she in IT for short. You know, welcome on Top Calabar Girl Show. We'll tell you, see what they do here every 5 o'clock weekdays. I will not lie you at all. IT. I still. No.
1: Okay, you know that on Friday is going to be the happiest day of my life.
0: This Friday, when they come.
1: Yes.
0: What did happen on Friday?
1: Okay, because that Friday now, I am just thinking, what am I going to do? I don't even know the clothes I will wear. I don't know the perfume that I go put for my body.
0: I don't know if I go do makeup
1: or I no go do makeup. I don't know whether I go do. Okay, I go do my hand nail and my leg nail.
0: No, fingernail, not be hand nail.
1: Yes, I'll go do my hand nail and my leg nail.
0: Then I'll go do eyelashes.
1: Hey, and then I'll go do this thing. I'll go shave my eyebrow. I'll go shave everything.
0: Eyebrow, not be eyebrow.
1: My eyebrow, I'll go come out.
0: Which one be eyebrow?
1: This one for up here.
0: Hey, God.
1: I go come out.
0: Wait, it be the OK

0: Station now your body.
1: And I feel from Baba all the hair for my leg.
0: Hello, calm down now. Before you shave every remove and carve and barb. Wait till they happen. Now your body.
1: No, not be my baby. It's the day that I'm going to see my man.
0: Who shall be your man again? Who will give you man?
1: Tony Sanusi Nang.
0: Which one? You mean Anthony?
1: No, Nang, you don't know Tony Sanusi.
0: Make it cut away.
1: My boyfriend.
0: Who's your boyfriend? Who approved that boyfriendship?
1: Hey, that's why he's coming to see you on Friday.
0: I don't think he's the one to see you at that boy.
1: He's coming to this studio on Friday.
0: God forbid I say I walk out of the studio.
1: Which one you go walk and come up for studio for waiting?
0: Who give you the permission for that relationship?
1: See, everybody, make sure that you listen to Kalabake on Friday.
0: Everybody, make sure
1: Tony is going to come to the studio.
0: Everybody, make sure say when I come around because blood go flow.
1: Which one be blood go flow?
0: There shall be blood in the street of Tony Sanusi.
1: Uko in,
0: hello, okay. I declare Tony Sanusi now wanted in Lagos. Anyone that catch her, apprehend the suspect, call and report it to the nearest police station. Who give her permission for the
1: Uka, why are you doing all this?
0: Wait, I'll be saying, why am I doing all this?
1: Uka, the first time, why I find love, the thing they pay you like
0: no,
1: this.
0: You are going back to school to further your education. No time for love.
1: Which kind of education? How many years I be why they go education?
0: You go right jump again.
1: For what?
0: What do you mean for what?
1: Make a red jam for 21 years.
0: Yes, now.
1: Ah, okay, you sir.
0: Now, adult education.
1: Okay, but this
0: you have
1: one,
0: to go back to school.
1: Okay, this is my head. Book no fee enter.
0: We'll go first and enter. If not, then you go to school or nursing.
1: Okay, this is my head. I am telling you that book cannot enter this.
0: So, now man go enter.
1: That's the thing.
0: Which one is that? That's the thing. I that's the thing.
1: That's the thing.
0: Tony Sanusi, I declare him wanted. I did a picture.
1: Now,
0: so
1: me
0: that
1: want him. I want him.
0: Oh,
1: I want
0: God.
1: Him. Tony, my man.
0: Which time is that Tony is your man? Who gives you that permission?
1: Now,
0: I have to
1: man.
0: Inform your parents immediately. What did happen
1: for Lagos? My parent that
0: you are going back to village. Uka, so now, what you call Lagos? Call
1: Uka, hold on, face. Uka, when that time when me and Tolampa they do that rubbish. You waiting you talk.
0: So I don't see those boys not get headed.
1: No,
0: so,
1: why you not tell me?
0: Because Tolampa not go last.
1: Okay, because you know that this one go last.
0: No, this one now.
1: You won't come be enemy
0: this
1: of
0: this guy is the weapon fashion again.
1: How you take the fashion?
0: Because on? Now well your life will improve.
1: Which one bit I been night like, they make my head calm down? You know, sister, don't tell why I go police station because of Tony. They advise me every day.
0: No, if you like, don't calm down. Now this time around, I'm gonna arrest you by myself. Who tell you said that Tony calm you down? Nah, it's hard for Nigeria. Everybody, don't calm down.
1: Tony, Abek, if you are listening, please, I need to call you. Man, hear your voice today because
0: Tony, call so that we go fit trace you and pick you up.
1: Who trace who?
0: Your life there, you are wanted.
1: Who you want trace? Make
0: I put poster of everywhere, every tree for Lagos.
1: Make I go find
0: anybody where can see Tony, apprehend the suspect.
1: Make I go find your phone number because you never see anything. You.
0: Anybody where catch him. Now, we're going to announce
1: catch him for waiting.
0: For wanting, a wanted guy.
1: Waiting in do you.
0: He to do. That's the offense.
1: Waiting, and they tell you, say, my man, they come, they talk, say, now.
0: And they tell you, say, who tell you, say, that your man? Are you going to say your man? Are you a mandible?
1: He don't send message.
0: Are you a mannequin?
1: He said, Boss Chiboy, by the special grace of God Almighty, I will train her
0: okay.
1: I will train her to school okay. Once I am married to my love, IT for short. You
0: okay.
1: Don't hear her.
0: They threaten me.
1: You
0: mean say we not get money to train her? That's an insult, number one.
1: Okay, you
0: mean
1: why say, you there, me paranoid?
0: That means that me and your papa don't get money to train you. They don't know say that
1: you're my papa.
0: They don't say that you don't know
1: book.
0: Hey!
1: You are my papa, and I don't get money.
0: Oh, my
1: BP. Don't be saying that me don't know book. And I don't put me for better school.
0: My BP don't go up.
1: Because when I put me for better school, right now I would have been every all over the world. Because when I go carry me go, McIntyre, come tell me say now, Australia, look at my life.
0: Okay. My BP don't go up.
1: Look Tony at my Sanusi, life.
0: Tony Sanusi, I'm a war.
1: Tony Sanusi is the fire. He is the fire.
0: Tony Sanusi, I'm coming for you.
1: Tony Sanusi
0: is
1: the fire.
0: God.
1: You cannot do anything.
0: I'm a moving fire.
1: Yeah, he's a moving train.
0: I will run this guy down.
1: He'll go jam
0: Tony
1: you
0: Tony Sanusi, you are wanted in Lagos.
1: See, Uka.
0: With or without slippers.
1: Uka, don't worry. When we go to the market, come back, I go call him. So that you go.
0: You say you're not going to respect. I go fold you.
1: Uka, waiting, I go wear on
0: Friday. I go. I will, in fact, I will have you replicated.
1: Uka, waiting,
0: I go make sure, say.
1: What Which one you go have me replicated?
0: Compartmentalize you.
1: What in be that?
0: I go subtract you, divide you, what multiply you, all and put you in a bracket.
1: All these things because say, man won't come see me.
0: I promise you.
1: You promise who waiting?
0: Oh, have you heard of symbiosis?
1: What is symbiosis?
0: Even me, I don't know, but you go see him that day.
1: You do symbiosis. I say no touch that day.

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0: pam.
1: Yes, who be that?
0: Bestie, na me, oh.
1: Hey, this girl don't carry a problem, they come here again. How far, what thing happen?
0: You know, sir, I start to learn to sew cloth today. So I said, make I sew smart and come give my best friend.
1: Which one be this? Which in this one?
0: Who can take nang, open them nang.
1: No, be skirt and neck, be short, be blouse. This thing, na skirt and blouse, no?
0: No, can na crop top and three quarter, I sew them for you.
1: I be woman.
0: You can lift that thing away. Get razor. Make I know where your leg did. So I go pick up.
1: Na me go give you razor away. Go open where my leg go there. Why you close them before? And why zip there near the neck? Which kind of confusion be this? Pocket, front pocket, come there for middle.
0: You can, I no quit thing come down. You know, say you start eating na bin. You can, you stand up, make I wear you.
1: Itoro, what be this? You said a skirt, I've been a trouser.
0: You can 3/4 nang and crop top.
1: Which one be 3/4? 3/4 and 3/4. This one be like 2/3.
0: Stand up, make I wear you the cloth, na 3/4.
1: See. Call, carry this thing, call they go. Carry this thing, come out for here.
0: I don't go, no, this one fashion. I'm a fashion.
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0: So therefore, just have something to say. Ladies and gentlemen, it is with great sense of loss, with gratitude to God for a life well spent.
1: For who?
0: We, the family of Wazobi FM, wish to announce the sudden homecalling
1: of who?
0: Of one Mr. Anthony.
1: God forbid. God forbid. That's nice for his name.
0: Who was called?
1: Which one better than the little? Which one better?
0: Who was called to be with our Lord?
1: With
0: Friday.
1: Let me call my man.
0: On Friday, now which day be that?
1: Let me call my man.
0: Until his calling, he was last seen trying to friend
1: Itoro.
0: He survived by family and friends.
1: I am calling my man.
0: Well wishers. Burial arrangements to be announced by the family shortly.
1: Hello?
0: We love you, Anthony Sodusi.
1: Wait. Ukana, you know the lady called, they contribute.
0: God loves you more.
1: Leave the call, me contribute. Now you know the lady called, they contribute.
0: Shall we be here? Let him speak, because I make you speak.
1: Na network. Oh, God.
0: We are not talking anything, because even the network knows.
1: Okay, baby, if you can hear me, please call us back. I will collect the call if you call. We can wait till I go cook on Friday.
0: You can cook. You know, something like burial. So you cook like Jonathan.
1: Which one be burial? Who did they bury? Now you?
0: Me, I tell you, sir, I go kill them. I'll use matcha to come out in one leg.
1: Beg, that kind of no, they talk about. God forbid. God forbid.
0: I say I go come out in one leg.
1: God forbid. God forbid.
0: Where are my matcha?
1: I mean,
0: where the sharp? Who know where the sharp matcha?
1: Who can make I do white soup?
0: Do black soup, because that day we go this side.
1: Oh, make a ifunku, what they call it? Should I cook this thing? Afang soup. No, afang soup, they freeway. Maybe I should cook otama.
0: Which one otama? If you pour on top person, the person body go peel, Abby.
1: No, nang. Oh, I should cook anything. I need to cook something that if you chop like this, you go no say.
0: You go dance off.
1: In body go tell him
0: say something. Problem there.
1: No, in body go tell him say it work out well.
0: Okay.
1: I am thing worried. Abi, Ukabek, you go give me 15,000 naira. Make I why they laugh?
0: That is for money for two polo. Whatever I do, Tony. I will give you three polo like that.
1: You go 15,000. You can just give me this thing 15,000 so that I go buy goat. I go buy and keep, because if I wait till Friday, I go there very expensive. So I need to do preparation. I need to do preparation.
0: You prepare, because a lot of things go happen that day.
1: I need to do preparation.
0: Anyhow, you call it prepare yourself, because me, sir, I go there prepare that day.
1: I need to do preparation so that everything go there all right for Friday, because
0: of, no wahala.
1: And I need to, okay?
0: Huh?
1: You go give me 15,000 for food. We'll
0: okay, let me go give you 15,000
1: naira for this.
0: Okay, for Tony Sanusi, one can't do it. You say one can't do it.
1: The one can't see me.
0: Then me go give you money.
1: Yes.
0: To cook for your man to come.
1: Yes. Okay, yeah, do the lost work now. She is marvelous in your hand.
0: Go marching. Oh, when the saints go marching.
1: Which one be that?
0: Oh, Lord, I want to be in the number. Oh, when the saints.
1: So, okay, if we see him now, you know, go shake him. Okay.
0: If I shake Tony Sanusi, Nami go be the last man where that guy go shake for this life.
1: If
0: that's, he was last seen, he shake, then 2 hours later, they don't see him again.
1: Which one be for shake him? Why you no go shake him? What kind of thing are you talk like that? Okay, you people are brother in Christ. No, brother in law. Okay.
0: How may I help you?
1: I beg, if you are happy for me and Tony Sanusi relationship, I beg, send message, come for WhatsApp, so that we can confuse the country boy and not confuse him that everything is going to be all right.
0: It's okay. How many brothers do we get?
1: The WhatsApp is 09087430755. I don't know a family member. Never meet in family. You know, sir, I never see him now. That Friday now I go see him for the first time. We they do long distance relationship.
0: Okay.
1: But he is travel come to Lagos to come and see me.
0: It's okay.
1: Yes.
0: How many brothers in get?
1: Sweet. Somebody for Facebook say, Chiboy, I have sharpening stone. I will maybe lead to you now. What sharpening stone? What are they used that one to do?
0: Why you hear the name sharpening stone? Now stone where they sharpen things.
1: Why the meaning of sharpening stone?
0: So that things go there sharp. Eh? If you use a cut something, it go cut.
1: No, what are you cutting?
0: Hey God, what's in the cut plenty now?
1: Who be this one when they don't say it or you not get money and you they do love? What you concern you? You like this, you have money. Do you have money? Which one be not get money and they do love?
0: Well, it's a good question. Anybody want to, any family or friends of Tony Sanusi, anybody want to advise that guy? Please come online. This is how they say, Okachi Boy, a.k.a. Boss. You and I will be good brothers-in-law. Stop playing too hard to get. I have two lovely brothers and one sister. Oy,
1: that's Tony.
0: They are going to miss you, Tony said.
1: Which one be they going to miss you?
0: They will miss you so much.
1: Why?
0: So much.
1: Why are they going to miss him?
0: Me, man, quit playing hard to get. Hey. Tony Sanusi. Hey, this guy don't no problem with the head.
1: Which one? Somebody that want to help you to remove BP that you are saying that. Maybe you are saying that I'm the one giving you BP.
0: I think for sure. I'll drop pity for you.
1: I mean, my mom says, I mean, come so close for me. Where go see my man? Because that Friday I need to hurt well. I got a hurt. Okay, read your message.
0: That one looking at it. This one say, good evening, boss. No, this one will be us. Itoro, you not get money, they do love it.
1: Don't think me that one.
0: This one say, I got you, boy. Leave Itoro, make she go school. School of Tony Sanusi, go study her very well. When she finished, she go fit.
1: She go fit the Los Alpha. Madam Von from Sudo, Riri. I beg. Chisaba Pauline was talking that. He say, Itoro, you fit hand for a tipper truck where go carry sand for where Tony Sanusi deo. Yes, now what you call that love? Thing we do for people we love. He say, we don't they call you come back now. You know they agree. Just about Pauline. What you mona come out in a mouth for what you no concern una. Catchy boy, leave Itoro, she don't tell you say. Book no fit enter head again. Bam. Now find brother and Titoro. If he come Bilam, no go give him money for transport. Forget again money again moto. Zola from Ugo. Okay, if you see Tony Sanusi moto, very fine.
0: He can
1: a car. A car.
0: He can get a car.
1: No be okay. Moto. It's a car. Can okay. I say your own moto? Yes.
0: It's okay.
1: His own is a car ride. Your own is moto. Okay, Chiboy, please, what is the time for the burial? I want to bring pull-ups of extra.
0: You are welcome.
1: I want to bring extra. As Itoro want to cook food. Faith from Ibadan.
0: As the sun go down, we'll prepare the sacrifice, burnt sacrifice.
1: Skills from India. He say, when the saints are marching on parararararara. It's I go help arrange legal team in case Itoro want to do anyhow. Anyhow for waiting. All of people don't want me, people don't wish me well.
0: I need you to all be on standby.
1: You'll be here when Tony will come on Friday. We'll show all of you. We'll show you well. It be like, say, oh, God, you boy, get eye for you. Make it talk. Okay, they hear him. This one, we don't want me to go to husband house. My food, where you cook for me, just put head for Molu, goat meat. I be your. I know if you understand what you in the talk now. Okachi boy, could if you allow to Roman to visit her?
0: Na
1: you want to come on itoro for your house? Wagalisha grandma. I be your. Let me tell her. We want make I live in house. Nang the pen and say man they come see me on Friday. You know if you thank God, say no be me they go in house. If I go in house now, another thing can fit to go happen.
0: No, no trauma.
1: You know what? Make I come here. If you
0: not go to
1: if
0: house.
1: If you not agree, make him come here. Me, I go in house.
0: No go down.
1: Hey, so make him come here.
0: Which can't be
1: you go choose one, because
0: which can't be can choose one.
1: Me and Tony.
0: Nana 50-50 for a friend.
1: We must stay somewhere.
0: What do you mean by must stay somewhere?
1: Mama says. And they call her Nanong. Itoro, I support Okachi boy. I rebuke Tony. be it as a cream or as human being. No.
0: Simple.
1: He said, I really pity your guy. Is this a number?
0: That's it.
1: Since he set his eyes on you, hallelujah, Itoro is delivered. Greek from Ago. Meaning what?
0: Thank you very much.
1: Meaning what? Okay, my sister Itoro. He said, it good make you marry Tony Sanusi because it go help you cook spicy chicken and your love rice for una wedding. Okay, Jeff, you see, Jeff, your mama, he said, go cook spicy your love rice for our wedding. See,
0: well, no, barrier.
1: Well, then they get food now. Okay, boy, you say, na black soup, na make you go cook for that day because na eat and die. Sandra from Ago Palace, who should be eat and die?
0: Yeah, because they don't say teeth must flow.
1: Okay, Chiboy, I go support the burial with 90 cows and 3 goats with 1 tuba of yam.
0: That's all. We're okay. Burial, that's it.
1: Youngest doctor, now you drop that message.
0: Thank you very much, youngest doctor. We're going to send your polo to you. Adieu, Sabu.
1: Stella, Tony. Say I too like man. Now, woman, I be one
0: say
1: like.
0: Well.
1: You
0: know, say thee well.
1: Which one be fade thee well? Okachi boy, so Itoro still the love for this Tinubu regime for 2026. Kennedy from Sudu Dere, what you concern you? Itoro, I'm waiting, Itoro, what you want make I do, Mama Osas.

Nothing more than a rumor being circulated by individuals seeking to mislead members of the public and create unnecessary tension. Meanwhile, as I tell you before, Kaduna State Governor Nancy El-Rufai don't demand 10 billion naira akpalakpala in compensation from the Minister of Defense, General Christopher Musa, retired. He said make Christopher Musa pay that akpalakpala within 7 days over alleged defamatory statement made during a television program. He threatened legal action if the demand are not met within the stipulated time. This one they contain on top letter before action, dated Monday, September 7, 2026, issued by El-Rufai's lawyer. Chambers of Ubong Akman, an address to Musa at the Federal Ministry of Defense inside Abuja.

Meanwhile, as at Italy, the Middle Belt Forum, they don't call for an independent and credible investigation into the allegation of payment of bandits or other armed group during the administration of before Kaduna State Governor Nasir El-Rufai. The forum begin to make the call in the face of the well-publicized denial by General Martins Aguai that El-Rufai claimed his committee had recommended that the before governor pay the killers of Southern Kaduna people. Briefing news to the people for Kaduna on Tuesday, the national talk person of the Middle Belt Forum, Luca Biniyat, said we want a renew or a review of unresolved cases of mass caputing in Southern Kaduna during the period of El-Rufai's tenure, including the circumstances surrounding the kidnapping and caputing of Agwam Adara, Dr. Raphael Mewada Galadima in October 2018. The forum also called for a proper investigation into the caputing and injuries associated with controversial demolition exercise. Under the administration of Nasir El-Rufai. Meanwhile, as I tell you, Nigeria troops of Operation Fasan Yama, they don't carry out air operation against suspected terrorists for Yankuzo community. Safe local government area of Zamfara State. According by report, they caputo plenty fighters. They make this one known on top of X by the counter-insurgency and security expert for inside Lake Chad region, Zagazola Makama. On Tuesday, Makama, citing local sources, said the operation it will take place on the evening of September 7, 2026, when 5 military aircraft said and they conduct a coordinated operation over the community. According to a report, sources say the aircraft engaged suspected terrorists inside the area, with several of their fighters reportedly caputed. Although the exact number of casualties, they no fit immediately establish them, as I detailed in the RIDIS report.

0: Orato Ifeanyi Eze Okorienta, popularly known as Gentle the Yahoo, yesterday done declared unwanted by the Joint Task Force Southeast, Operation Udoka. The military placed about 30 million naira kwala reward bounty on him to be given to anyone with credible information where go lead to an arrest. In the now viral wanted notice, the JTF described him as a threat to the peace in the southeast. The military urge residents to support efforts to curb violence and criminality for inside the region. And they call me can do small business, I go finish the news.
1: Okay, I say no touch that time.
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1: 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We dey come back.
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Timeout. All right, to 95.1 was OBR FM. Now, still there under civil ideas for this evening. Now, a small thing. I've been telling you, say, Ifanyi Eze Okorienta. Wade and Noah Gentle the Yahoo. They don't declare I'm wanted by the Joint Task Force for Southeast Operation Udoka. The military, we hear, say, they don't put 30 million naira palapala reward on top. Say anybody we know we are going to the Yahoo day, they will give another 30 million. All right, we have said the notice now, don't go viral. The JTF describe going to the Yahoo as a threat to the peace for inside Southeast. The military can all the people where they live for inside Southeast, or you will call residents, to support efforts to curb violence and criminality for inside the region. With the message, give peace a chance. Anyone with credible information that could lead to his arrest is advised to contact the security authorities with assurances that information could be provided anonymously. We hear same picture, then display them on the wanted notice. We also carry the message, no violence, no criminality in Southeast. The declaration they come in the middle of intensified security operations in the Southeast targeting individuals suspected of involvement in violent and other criminal activities. All right, to our civil ladies, Maker does a step aside like BBI for Yo-Yo Baby number one to carry us reach the promised land, whether she go fit.

right, still on top of the news. The Bauchi State Police Commando arrest 125-year-old man Jabir Yusuf. Sekov say allegedly he kaput in age mate Hassan Muhammad. And this one been happening for Toro local government area of Bauchi State. We are saying now on Monday around 10:30 a.m. for morning. Now this one happened for Gurau Village, Zarau Ward, for Toro local government area. The command talk talk person, SP Nafiu Abib, I begin to jam this one on top one statement on Tuesday on behalf of the Commissioner of Police, Sani Omolori Aliu.

The police receive one report from people where they stay for the area, residents of Zalau Ward. Say the suspect been done. He don't fire one gun for on top Mohammed neck. Sharp, sharp, we yes say. Operative of Gumar Division. Now, so they show face immediately. To sharp, sharp, go remove the dead body to carry the victim to Toro General Hospital for medical attention. We yes say immediately they carry Mohammed show for the hospital. Doctor, where they meet there, begin tell them, say, this man, say, now in dead body, they carry come hospital. Like this, Abi begin the yarn, say, the dead body of the man, they don't release him to his family for burial, according to Islamic rites.

0: All right, Amina Y. Victorious Edo Queens. Like this, they don't make the governor mind to sweet wella. As governor Monday Okpeholo, he don't give them plenty akpalakpala with the cash gift of 50 million naira on top of how they gallantly perform and win. On top the Nigeria Women's Football League, both for domestic and regional stages, Okpeholo announced the cash reward on Tuesday when he been received the 2025-2026 Nigeria Women's Football League LWFL Trophy and the 2026 WAFUB Women's Champions League title from the team for inside Government House for Benin City. The governor now begin to describe the team achievements. Say this particular one make them so happy well. And even serve increase in shoulder pad as governor of Edo State. He now begin to commend players, plus including the advisors so, and officials, said they do well to put Edo State on map through their discipline, hard work, and commitment to excellence. He now particularly begin to praise the team for courage, resilience, and unwavering determination. While he begin to describe their impressive victory over Ghanaian side. According by Okpeholo, he said the 50 million naira reward, they demonstrate how in administration appreciate sacrifice where the players plus including officials they carry out. And he said this particular award, it is serve as incentive for them. May they continue. They come.
1: I say no touch that dime. Make you no touch. Make you sharply enter market. When they come back. Make you no touch.
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0: Yes, as I've been telling you before, we work and enter the market. Governor Kwehola say this one they serve as incentive for them. May them continue forward. They raise the bar for women's football. As the matter take concern Edo State. Mena Y, 27-year-old big brother, season 11 housemate, Whitney Chukwu, where her other name na Nomi. I this will hear say they don't send a packing come up from the big brother house. And on top this one, Nomi, they disqualify her from the big brother Naija house. Show yourself. Sake of say she now. Don't break plenty rules for inside the house. And she said, no call show respect to big brother. Yes, on top this one, big brother now begin drop different times where we say Nomi be not agree follow instruction, including say she leave a signed bench with a giver plus vest behind why she been they serve as a this week bench warmer. Big brother begin the yarn. They have privilege to participate inside the game. They don't collect her from her. And like this, they can't give her warning, cut better warning for her. May she come up for the house immediately. Nomi, welcome from Abia State. Yes, in a fashion designer. And she been the hope and pray, say she go win the season 11 of the reality show. As the matter talk take be inside the big brother house, they don't checkmate. Or find out say Nomi, she not even they friendly with most of the housemates, and many of them begin to complain about her attitude. And on top them say extra for this evening, President Bola Ahmed Tinubu don't begin the mourn the kaputing of Hafiz Ahmed Hassan, husband of Tanzanian President Samia Suluhu Hassan. We presido on top of the condolence message. Begin to describe Hafiz as a lifelong companion to President Samia. And he begin to extend in condolences to her, plus including the children, the Hassan family, and the people of Tanzania. He begin the yarn, say Hafiz been stand as strongly, quietly, beside the Tanzanian president for almost 5 decades through stages of her service to her country. According to Haite Yan, I receive with deep sadness the news of the passing of Hafiz Ahmed Hassan, husband of my dear sister and colleague. We presido begin the yarn, say the kaputin now, he don't deprive our President Samia of lifelong companion, her children of a father, the children of their father and the family, one of their pillars. And he continue to yarn, he say on behalf of the government and people of Nigeria, and on behalf of my family, I extend my deepest condolences to President Samia, her children, the Hassan family, and the people of Tanzania. In I begin to pray, say Almighty Allah will grant Hafiz eternal rest and give President Samia a and her family the strength to bear the loss. Yes, this now everywhere will carry come to you on top them say news for today. 8th day inside the month of September 2026. As arranged, packaged, edited, and produced by Nna Douglas, the man with chop dog leg. And also read and presented by E to the STDP Expensive himself. Plus including Oyoyo Baby, Abicha Baby, Unju Baby, number one, original. All right, now time to hear from our correspondents, Bros Sebo, Mr. Roo, and Mr. Austin, AJK. All right.
1: My wonderful people from Bodo, Nigeria. I was up your friends all over the world. The guy Spencer and Tinji Baby, my fellow constabularies. So now, good evening. My name is Austin Uche, AJK of Agenda Papers, and I report from the coast city of Winnipeg, inside Canada. Our them say news today, BC. Most schools for Bodo Canada, they reopen today after summer holidays where they don't go. Today will be September 8th. Nahim, majority of colleges and elementary schools go open today for Bodo Canada after they don't jollificate for almost 2 months where they jollificate their summer holidays. The schools here close for June 30th. When both teachers, students, and everybody where they work for school embark on their annual long vacation. Schools were open today. Now, the beginning of the 2026/2027 academic session. And now, June 30th, 2027, Nahim, this section go end. The first holiday for this section will be for December, when they go for winter. It's through Christmas break, while the second break will be around the March ending, when they will go for spring or waiting that they call Easter break for Nigeria. Today, when schools will reopen, will be the beginning of another hustling year. As you go there now, they wake up by 5 a.m. with the children where they go prepare to go to school. And as my Niger people, they always talk. Then they talk, you see, a man no die, a man no rotten. The struggle have been a lot to continue, as we are sure see victory. He don't dey sure banker. My people, now my them say news be this today. My name still remain Austin Uche, a JK of Agenda Papers. I report from the coast of Winnipeg, where they inside Canada. You go see Turomo, bye bye you and good night.
2: About what would happen if it happened to me, and hopefully I could do the same that she did. But yeah, she kept her baby safe.
3: Both.
4: Good evening to the Bado, or guy expensive himself, Auntie Unju Baby. How you day, my fellow constabularies from Canada and UK, how on a day, Mr. Austin and Mr. Rule. My fellow listener from around here, but the world, now Sebastian, they greet you now this evening from New York City. The voice we want to hear just now, the voice of one sister-in-law, where she and her Pekin carry go the flight kite for Arizona. Them say one coyote can't appear. And the coyote said, kind of wonder what did they do for his territory. He kind of target the Pekin of this mama. A coyote make move to take attack this Pekin. So where the fly kite, now the mama of this girl come take action and swing into action and put the coyote in a choke hole. They say the coyote can't escape. Now, when animal preservative people can't show, they can't talk, say the coyote, it disappear. Now, they say they don't put arrest warrant on that coyote, on that culprit. Me, I kind of wonder how they will take know the real coyote will commit this badness. They say mama and Pekin, they injure. you know. So that for that voice note, now the sister-in-law of the mama, what they talk say, the sister-in-law trial say if now she for still try, but she don't know whether she will get that muscle, that mind to take fight back. Now so it be when danger show, that you will tell no say kaki no be leather. So the survivor instinct when they inside of you will come show. Even lion self, you go one attack lion and defeat lion. And so life just be, you know, easy. But make now they be careful. Now they go inside bush, they do one or two things. Make now make sure say the bush, maybe na area or na animals, now get that territory. So make now they careful to take protect on herself. Now the news with that this evening from New York City. Them talk say, I like Bomegbe, oh yeah, about that base, yes, oh yeah, oh yeah. Coyote, we want to give that woman judgment day. Now the woman fight back. I'll see you now. Turomo.
3: Judgment day, when God will come.
4: That's Sebastian, the report from New York City.

0: All right, Mr. Rude, not really day available today, so no problem. Thank you, Brasebo, and thank you, Mr. Austin. Now, time for me to pick your calls and hear from you on top the news. Every would all read on top them say news for this evening. Before I begin, they read some messages. Make I hear waiting. You and you get to tell me on top the phone line. Hello, good evening to you. Hello?
1: Hello?
0: Hello?
1: Hello?
2: Okay. Good evening.
0: Good evening to you.
2: Hello?
0: Hello, good evening.
1: Good evening.
0: Evening good to you, sir.
1: Yeah, I'm doing you well done.
0: Thank you very much.
1: Yeah, this is Sunday calling from Munshi.
0: Welcome, Mr. Sunday.
1: I want to talk about this Benue issue.
0: All right.
1: The governor not going to tell me, say, no, say, people be the condia. Why I talk so, they say, if they did no, how would they block him? They were aware that he's coming. That thing that give them the power to stop him at the entrance of that Benua. He told me, say, they know, say, in they come. So no matter how in they lie, you know, if you lie, make a believe him. Now, if you believe him, lie, they know, say, people they come. But what I want to talk, say, all this one that they do for this young man, if they make and they go high out, either they like it or not, B2B is going. No B2B, no president for Nigeria. Thank you.
0: Are you the person to decide on? Now vote, now you go decide. No talk that one. No, never hear that one yet. Too. Hello, good evening to you.
3: Hello, sir. Hello.
0: Evening good to you, sir.
3: You see, the governor of Benue State will not tell us say he did not know what is happening.
0: Okay.
3: But the only thing that I would just say, let the governor resign immediately. Let him resign immediately.
0: Why?
3: He's not competent to be the governor of that state.
0: Don't be you get the he right to decide now, Ga.
3: Listen. A governor who cannot stop Boko Haram, not to penetrate in their state, but it will stop Obi, presidential candidate not to enter in place. Let me stop in that way.
0: Obi, you now go decide, though. Do you understand the mind of the people first? Hello, good evening to you.
4: Good evening, Joe, my love. I'm the second day of.
0: Welcome.
4: Joe, how are you doing?
0: I did well, thank you.
4: What are for good experiences?
0: Very well.
4: Okay. For people be issue for that venue, you understand? That governor, I don't understand what they do. People be, don't be Nigerian man in here again. And sometimes all these youths, where then they give you something where you know they no good, make them go do them. Then they go follow the governor, they do nonsense there. That no make sense, you know. And another thing, this is gentle the Yahoo, where they say they put money for your head.
0: Mm-hmm.
4: I think say gentle the Yahoo, they don't kill them before.
0: Mm-mm.
4: But I hear one time when they say they don't kill gentle the Yahoo. I mean, they too.
0: No.
4: I don't understand you.
0: So.
4: We are not understand you.
0: Okay,
4: then Joe. You go be now.
0: All right, thank you very much. Hello, evening good to you. Off your radio. Fine, off your radio. Be fine.
5: Okay, I don't come on, we are radio today.
0: Mm-hmm.
5: And then that government of Benue State, don't let me say, no, say people be the come.
0: Why you talk so? Now go just they talk with it. Your vote now go. Now the vote go decide. All this is what are they talk like this. Well, now no talk with you. Now no. Everybody go arrange votes. Now the voting now go decide. Do you understand it? Hello, evening good to you.
6: Njo baby.
0: Yes, sir.
6: Apa, okay, special you go.
0: In there very fine, thank you. Chook mouth.
6: But then I want chook mouth now. This all this come and register line, free all this network. Again, information where I get, they say most of all those election where INEC they rig, then they use and they rig them. Come and register and I come all those things. See, now waiting the my information where some people they leak for me. Say, now waiting they take rig election.
0: How true?
6: How true? I want to apply for that thing.
0: How true?
6: I never confirm and bet. So now waiting information why.
0: I'm not going to give information when no they confirmed, okay? Hello, good evening to you.
7: Hello, good evening.
0: Evening good to you. Welcome.
7: Yeah, this is the first caller.
0: Welcome, first time caller.
7: Yeah, well done.
0: Thank you so much.
7: Yeah, this is a P2B issue at Benedict.
0: Are they hear you?
7: You know, when sometimes when you touch something, you make the person popular, and you make every other person in Benue to understand what is going on.
0: Mm-hmm.
7: The thing say they are doing this, they do P2B, but they make it other people to aware that what is going to happen, and then everybody will get prepared and get ready about it. No matter how they do, no matter how they threaten this man, he's going there because our vote will decide, as you say. Now, it will bring opportunity for other people to explain to other illiterate people where they there to understand what is going on. This time will not be able to vote now. But there's no problem. When they continue, I hope the whole world is listening and the whole world is seeing what is going on. So everybody, it will make everybody to prepare against what is going to happen. As they don't, they prepare it and the time never reach. Everybody will wake up and prepare now. There's no problem.
0: All right. Thank you.
7: Yeah.
0: Hello, if they good to you.
8: Good evening, Angel.
0: Good evening to you.
8: I want to put my for this issue of P2B for Benin State. There's one correction they have to make there. They should not call their youth, they should call their political thoughts. When P2B visit the Zosi, all the youth gathering and they wake on him. Everybody was happy with him. Not any youth can attack Obi in Benue, but they should.